0: the bag of over-the-counters that I keep in my pocket. I always have. Look, I got some Advil in there.
1: I have the same kind of bag.
0: I got Advil. I got some antihistamine, like anti-allergy thing. I have a Dayquil, and I have some Imodiums.
2: You are prepared.
0: Yeah.
3: You gotta be prepared.
0: It's coming handy before for people in this room.
2: Yeah.
0: You're welcome. All right, it's time for Radio's Most Immature Game. Today's Dumbass Contest. It's time for Guess Who's Guess.
2: That's right. Yeah.
0: All right, so Radio's Most Immature Game works this way. I have sent everybody home with an ongoing assignment. Whenever you feel a good one brewing, get that phone ready and capture its sound. The sound it makes. And then send it over to me, and I keep a whole list of them here in a file. And then we make a little game out of it. Your job as the contestant is to guess whose gas it is. And because Jeff in his situation, we've included him in the mix now. So it's
1: thank you,
0: Woody, Gina, Greg, Menace, Seabass, or Jeff G. Guess whose gas? Those are your options. 877-44 Woody. That's 877-44 Woody. And let's go right to the phones and say hi to Sandy. Hi, Sandy. How are you?
4: I'm good. How are you?
0: We're ready to play Radio's Most Immature Game. Are you ready?
4: I am ready.
0: Okay, I got the example all ready to go. And when you're ready to hear it, say hit me.
4: Hit me.
0: All right.
3: Yeah. That's so small.
0: Yeah.
4: Who?
0: All right. All right, so the options are Woody, Gina, Greg, Menace, Seabass, or Jeff G. Guess who's gas?
4: I'm going to go with Greg.
0: Show me Greg Gorey. It is not Greg. So Greg is off the table, but thank you for the call. Let's say hi to Gustavo. Hey, Gustavo.
5: Hello.
0: Hi, we're playing Guess Who's Gas. When you're ready, say hit me.
5: Hit me.
0: So your options are Woody, Gina, Menace, Seabass, or Jeff G. Guess who's gas?
5: I'll go with Gina.
0: Show me Gina Grad.
3: Yes.
0: Thank you, Gustavo. Let's say hi to Jeff. Hi, Jeff.
6: Hey, how you doing?
0: We're playing Guess Who's Gas. When you're ready, say hit me.
6: Hit me.
0: All right. Your options remaining. Woody, Menace, Seabass, or another Jeff, Jeff G. Guess who's gas?
6: I'm going to say Seabass.
0: Show me Seabass.
3: No.
7: Oh, no. That's a bad guess. Bad guess.
0: Yep. It is not Seabass. All right, let's go to Julie. Hi, Julie.
8: Yes, I am.
0: Say hit me.
8: Hit me.
0: We're getting down to the nitty gritty here. Your options, yeah. Woody, Menace, or Jeff G.
8: Jeff G.
0: Show me Jeff G.
3: No.
1: Mine are never that small.
2: Yeah.
0: All right, Julie, thank you for the call. Appreciate it. Let's say hi to Juan. Hey, Juan.
2: Juan.
9: Hey.
0: Hit me. Bro, he doesn't want it. Okay. He can't wait. He wants it. He needs it. He has to have it. All right, here we go.
9: Yeah.
0: It's down to Woody or Menace. You're saying Woody? Is that your final answer?
9: Woody. That's my final answer.
0: Show me Woody. Sorry about that, Juan. All right, this is the easy putt. You just got to, like, tap it in. You know what I'm saying? Let's say hi to Mike. Mike.
10: Mike.
11: Hey.
0: Hey. What's up? All right, we're playing Guess Who's Gas. When you're ready, say hit me.
11: Hit me.
0: All right, Mike. If you've been paying attention, it should be very easy. Guess Who's Gas.
11: Yeah, I think it's Menace.
0: Show me Menace.
1: Hey.
0: Winner of Radio's Most Immature Game. Guess who's gas?
3: Tiny one,
1: man. I know. Yeah, were you trying to hold it in?
12: Yeah. I'm just trying to keep it discreet.
7: Well, baby.
12: Dude, I should have recorded my dog all day yesterday. My little one, Chimmy. Dude, she was ripping them so hard and so long and so loud. I should have submitted that.
2: It's so bashful.
0: It's like, joy.
3: Yeah, boy.
0: Man, say it's man. Oh, yeah. The ticket says.
3: Right. You're being a carpet.
0: Mike, congratulations. Winner of Guess Who's Gas. That is something to certainly be proud of. It's certainly a life accomplishment.
3: Yeah, oh, yeah. Tell your friends.
0: Yeah, exactly. All right, man. Hang on 1 second. We'll get all your information. That's how you play Guess Who's Gas. We're going to take a quick break. More Woody Show next. Hang on.
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10: We'll see an isolated shower or thunderstorm as we head through the evening hours. Otherwise, just some scattered cloud cover out there, a low of 72. A few pop-up storms like possible Friday. Highs around 90. Heat index levels upper 90s. Mainly sunny on Saturday, low 74, a high of 92. Sunshine in mid-90s on Sunday. My meteorologist, Mark Thibodeau.
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0: artists, yeah. not legend artists, mm-hmm. legacy artists. Mm-hmm. You're not doing yourself any favors by releasing new music.
1: Totally agree.
0: You dilute your legacy.
1: Yes.
0: Because people, it's like, oh man, another crappy whatever album, another crappy whatever song. People wanted the songs that made you who you are. That's what people want from you at this point. They're not looking for you to release new stuff.
1: He's so right. Because nobody's totally more disappointed than a fan who goes to a concert and hears all new songs.
0: Especially when you go to an artist who's got a billion huge hit songs and it's like, another new song.
2: I agree with you 1,000%. But look who's number one on the charts right now.
3: Who that?
2: Madonna.
0: Yeah, but it doesn't mean it's good.
3: That's fair. Like when is at some point, do you just like, does somebody from, you know, does Rick Rubin come to you and say, you need to stop now.
0: And the way that the charts work now is just because people are like, oh, Madonna's going to, so they check it out. It doesn't mean that they actually like it. It doesn't mean it has any kind of staying power. It doesn't mean it's going to be in there with Material Girl and all her songs.
2: Last night I was looking at Billboard 100 and I go, what year is this? Is Madonna number one and number four Michael Jackson?
4: Oh, weird.
3: Well, it's because it's no longer based on
0: streams.
3: Streaming. It's not based on record sales and radio play, which is highly influenced by industry insiders.
4: And along those lines, Woody, I hate it when you go to like one of these legacy acts and they either do a different version of their song where they do some stupid drum solo.
0: Oh, yeah.
4: I don't like that and I hate it. And I'm probably the only one who hates it when they invite, oh, look at this 12-year-old kid who can drum. Let's have him drum. No, I didn't pay to see this little brat.
0: Well, this week in audio.
3: That fully sets up the next clip. Who dis? This is a artist or group you sure as hell know who has a new song out in the past week or so. It's called Covered in You. I'm always dreaming
4: of your skin so soft. Rolling Stones.
3: That is correct, Gregory. Bonus points. There's another major musical artist featured in here. If you could figure out who it is.
4: Can I say?
3: Greg's nodding sexy nose.
0: Wait, hold on.
3: On the level of Rolling Stones.
1: Is it Paul McCartney?
3: Doing what?
1: Singing.
4: No.
3: Nope.
5: Playing the bass.
3: Playing the bass!
0: I was listening for like another vocalist or something.
1: Yeah. No, he's always the bass guy.
4: This is their new album that Robert Smith is on a track too.
0: Yeah.
6: What? Rip.
0: Dude, Robert Smith looks like a friggin' corpse.
1: I'm afraid
0: I just saw
1: Robert
0: a video.
1: Smith.
4: Not looking good.
0: Still sounds really good.
1: No, I saw that
0: like,
1: too.
0: Like if you close your eyes, just don't open your eyes. Like, but he sounds really good, but I'm like, good God. Yeah, like, remember how Greg, you were talking about like, you know, somebody who died, you wonder what they look like today. Like they died 10 years ago, they've been buried.
4: Right. Like
0: he looks like he died 10 years ago and someone dug him up and put him on stage.
4: He died 10 years ago, yet gained a lot of weight.
0: Yeah. All the gases and bloating that build up in the body.

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1: Yeah.
0: We're the newest addition to is what is otherwise historically just, you know, been a well-respected mm-hmm. radio right. station.
2: Mm. Yeah. Right.
0: We bring that down with a average quite a bit.
2: Yeah. Yeah.
0: But hey, we thank you for being here and being a part of it. Phones here at the Woody Show to call in 877-44-WOODY. Text in over to 22987. You know, right before we hit the airwaves, you know, Maze every afternoon at 420 has got that 420 hookup. And that is your chance to win tickets to the biggest shows all summer long. We get free tickets. You want free tickets.
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0: So a pair of nuns in Brazil didn't get along. They were forced to work together. They ended up getting pretty close. They both quit the convent, went lesbo for each other, and got married.
1: Nice.
2: How about clams back into the convent? Fuzz bumping for Jesus.
3: Yeah.
0: I got it.
3: All right, what is it?
0: Bad habits.
3: All right, welcome back and right back into the week in audio.
4: Play a very easy version of who's in the wrong here. This is a woman who is at a Jersey Mike's in the Baltimore area, and she wants a free birthday sandwich.
5: Oh,
4: all right. Which you are entitled to.
3: Oh, you are?
4: If you are signed up on the app and then got your birthday, blah, blah, blah, blah, blah. You, like, you have to be like a good, you know, have to have all that stuff, and then they'll send you a coupon via the app. You can't just walk in.
3: Forget it.
0: Forget it.
4: Well,
0: I don't want a sandwich shop app.
4: This purportedly, this lady's reply was not, I get it, I'm out, whatever. She just demanded the sandwich.
3: Well, I mean, she is a Baltimorean.
4: Well, as she is.
3: A Baltimoreanian.
4: And as these always happen, the video picks up after something bad has happened. She claims that the employee has told her basically to F off.
5: Oh.
4: And this is their
3: end.
4: And it goes like this.
6: Say it now. Say get the f*** out.
7: Okay,
6: yeah.
7: Please
6: okay.
7: And thank you.
6: Uh-huh, jerk.
7: Please
6: Mike.
7: And thank you.
6: Uh-huh. Uh-huh. Yeah.
7: Broke ass is hurting to afford $10.
6: Uh-huh, because it's my birthday and I asked for birthday.
7: It's your birthday.
6: Okay.
3: I'm on his side. I'm on his side.
0: Oh, my God. They're both funny.
5: Don't fire him.
8: But why do they talk like that?
3: It's with your broke ass, get the F on. I love it. I'm on his side, 1,000%.
4: Yeah, he just said, I've had enough. Stop it. Quit it.
0: Get the F out. Please and thank you.
5: Yeah, please and thank you.
3: You didn't pay for something and then didn't get it or whatever, so you've paid the money and didn't get it. No, you're asking for something for free.
4: And I guarantee.
3: That's your birthday?
4: I guarantee his get the F out wasn't a response to, oh, would you please make an exception
5: for me?
3: No. Nope. You can tell that's a man who's had enough.
4: Yeah. Yep. Yeah. Well, she's not done and neither is he.
3: It's like, bitch, it's a minimum wage job. What do you think I'm going to put up with here?
6: Watch you lose your job.
7: Look, your man standing at the door. Come on.
6: Right. Not saying anything to you. And watch you lose your job, David.
3: Bro. Wait, the boyfriend's there?
5: Yeah. He's probably so
4: standing
5: embarrassed.
4: Standing outside the door, apparently.
3: He wants to leave.
5: He doesn't want any part of this.
3: I get it. Have you guys ever had a girlfriend?
4: Ragged ass hoe for a girlfriend.
3: Who their mouth is getting them in trouble, and you know they expect you to be able to back them up or end up handling things physically if it becomes a problem? Man, I had this mouthy girlfriend at one point. Real mouthy. Like that.
5: Mouthier than your wife?
3: She's mouthy. Because my wife knows when to shut up.
5: Oh, good.
3: She'll mouth off later, like we're in the car, like, what was with that bitch in line at the grocery store? Meanwhile, this ex of mine, we'd be standing there in line right behind the person who she's mad at, and she'd be like, well, apparently some big fat bitches don't know blah blah. I'm like, whoa, man. And the boyfriend, the husband to be there, and finally I'm like, I started speaking up. I go, hey, I'm not getting in a fight for you when you're running your mouth.
8: Yeah.
3: And I said that out loud, like, hey, whatever you start, you will have to finish.
5: Oh,
3: don't sign me up for your war. I'm not interested.
4: And look, as we said this, guys, you got to stop putting in these girls to teach them, like, and just say no.
3: Yeah, you
4: like,
3: tell them no. Yeah.
6: Watch you lose your job.
7: Look, your man standing at the door. Come on.
6: Right. Not saying anything to you. And watch you lose your job, David. Broke ass is on my birthday. This is how I get treated on my birthday at Jersey Mike.
7: Yeah, your birthday.
6: And you're going to have a whole lawsuit. You got the right one to play with.
3: Awesome.
6: A whole lawsuit. Thank you.
7: Enjoy your sandwich.
0: Oh, that's so fun. All I want for my
3: birthday is a Jersey Mike's.
9: I got so wasted that the next morning I woke up naked on the hotel floor.
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0: 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Yep. We are the Woody Show.
1: Hey. Yeah.
0: Woody, Greg, Menace, yep. Gina Grad. Mm-hmm.
2: Hi.
0: We got Seabass. 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

0: disturbed as you and I get underway on this Thursday night edition of Hard Drive XL. I'm Lou Brutus. Noodles from The Offspring is back tonight, continuing as featured artist of the week. My other guests will be Amy Lee of Evanescence on her own and Amy Lee of Evanescence with Lizzie Hale from Hailstorm during our newest feature, The Hard Drive Archive. 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
16: We'll see an isolated shower or thunderstorm as we head through the evening hours. Otherwise, just some scattered cloud cover out there, a low of 72. A few pop-up storms like possible Friday. Highs around 90. Heat index levels upper 90s. Mainly sunny on Saturday, low 74, high of 92. Sunshine in mid-90s on Sunday. My meteorologist, Mark Thibodeau.
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1: 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And Suffocate City from The Funeral Portrait was deemed the tune for 2024. 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

0: Noodles from The Offspring is back as my featured artist. How do you balance the two sides of Offspring? There is the serious punk side and sort of the fun, goofy side.
1: I wonder sometimes if that has hurt us, that we do have such, you know, kind of varied moods within our discography and within any record. You know, we always have a tongue-in-cheek song on the record, and then we have some serious songs, and then we have some ragey punk songs, and then maybe a rock song. I wonder if that's hurt our popularity at all, but it's not something that we worry about because we feel all those things. We love all those things. You know, growing up in punk rock, you know, I loved the Vandals, who usually were just pretty fun. The Dickies were usually just pretty fun. TSOL was just angry and scary, right? X was really artistic and really musical. Just the rockabilly punk thing was great. So we do have a little bit, we mix it up a little bit, but I think if you come to our show, there's something for everybody. And it seems like the shows are just getting better and better. And I think people are tolerating our eclecticness, I guess, more and more.

0: Bring Me the Horizon on Hard Drive XL, along with our featured artist of the week, The Offspring. Thank you to Noodles from the band for joining me every night. Cannot wait to see him and the group closing out Rockfest in Cadott, Wisconsin this Saturday. Noodles already knows. I mentioned it to him off air. I'm going to be looking for guitar picks. Luckily, he is still in need of our tribute guitar pick to the late Darla the Wonder Dog, the Darla Forever pick. I will have those with me at Rockfest. And if you can't find me at some show in person, just send a self-addressed stamped envelope. P.O. Box 361, Arnold, Maryland, 21012.
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11: Got the world in my hands, never felt so alone. 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

0: in and it's time to get it out. Gross, dude. 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
1: Everyone at a concert festival is your friend. 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The world is a hard place, and it's getting harder by the day. That's why it's extra important to keep outdoor festivals a bubble of musical sanity in a sea of stupidity. We might have differences outside the festival, but why bring them up? If you're at a show, you're obviously a music fan. So why not concentrate on the thing that brought you there? You will have a better time, and so will everybody else. So I'll look forward to seeing you at the rock show. Be sure to come up and say hi and get a guitar pick.
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14: We'll see an isolated shower or thunderstorm as we head through the evening hours. Otherwise, just some scattered cloud cover out there, a low of 72. A few pop-up storms like possible Friday. Highs around 90. Heat index levels upper 90s. Mainly sunny on Saturday, low 74, a high of 92. Sunshine in mid-90s on Sunday. My meteorologist, Mark Thibodeau.
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0: Amy Lee of Evanescence joins me now as featured artist. Amy, I hope this question comes out right, but how incredible is it to be able to sing like you can?
1: Sometimes beautiful and amazing. It's wonderful. I feel like singing, being a singer, it's just the sound of like, it's literally from your heart. It's not having to go through an instrument like to translate to the language. Like I'm not having to push a button. It's hard to explain, but like my body is the instrument. So I feel like you can hear, I feel like it just feels like the release of my heart coming out in the most pure form. Like it's the Latin. So I love being a singer because it's in a way easy, like to just like express the feelings, like even without words or anything. I do. I love to sing. I sing all the time. But that being said, like I am the biggest critic of myself, of anybody in the world. And I have to kind of fight when I'm working, like when I'm recording, like when we're really getting it great. As much as I enjoy it, it's also completely agonizing. Like, and I'll really spend days redoing stuff.

0: Hard Drive XL music from Korn along with Evanescence. Thank you to Amy Lee for joining me as special guest tonight. At first, I thought that question was going to come off as silly. What's it like to be Amy Lee and be able to sing like that? I got to tell you something. I have no musical aptitude whatsoever. I can kind of sort of understand singing. I can't do it well, but I understand how people do it. The thing that gets me is folks who can play instruments. It's like watching somebody perform magic at Hogwarts. Like, it's, how do you do that? I do not have the coordination. Anyway, we'll hear from Amy again later in the show with Lizzie Hale during the Hard Drive Archive.
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0: With the current questionable state of the Earth, I kind of figure that space is the place. So here's Starset on Hard Drive XL, where the honor group of the night is Monitor Mixers. 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

0: When you're on the lawn at a concert, be careful where you step. Lord knows there's tons of things to mark your feet with dreck. The worst is stepping in puke when sandals are what you wear. Squishing through your toes, it's just too much to bear. And there's also sharp things that just might cut your skin, which is why my footwear generally won't let anything in. Yes, what you wear at a festival is very important for your feet as you mosh and dance and air guitar or pass out at your seat.
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15: We'll see an isolated shower or thunderstorm as we head through the evening hours. Otherwise, just some scattered cloud cover out there, a low of 72. A few pop-up storms like possible Friday. Highs around 90. Heat index levels upper 90s. Mainly sunny on Saturday, low 74, high of 92. Sunshine in mid-90s on Sunday. My meteorologist, Mark Thibodeau.
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0: Thank you for hanging with me on this Thursday night weekend eve edition of Hard Drive XL. 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Most people include a note. This one is rather long, but has a nice passage saying, "May Darla the Wonder Dog rest in peace. I have a cat named PJ, just sleeps morning to night." And it comes to us from Daniel Burkiff. So thank you, Daniel, for the letter. The address, P.O. Box 361, Arnold, Maryland, 21012.
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1: 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It's where I'll be ruining what's left of my left knee during the course of this week.

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2: Documentaries from ye olden days of concert festivals are what I'm featuring in Screen Time tonight. Now, this next film is from 1971. That's when it originally was released. It was shot in 1969, and it's called Sweet Toronto. This was filmed at the Toronto Rock and Roll Revival in 1969, and it featured old school rockers like Bo Diddley, Chuck Berry, Jerry Lee Lewis, and Little Richard. However, they were also joined by John Lennon of the Beatles, who, of course, was brought up on all those early rockers. If you appreciate rock and roll history, this is a treasure trove. From 1971, Sweet Toronto.
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20: See the chance of a shower or thunderstorm for the overnight hours, a low dropping down to 72. Just a hot, humid day on Friday, a few pop-up storms later in the afternoon. Otherwise, intervals of clouds and sun. Highs around 90, heat index levels in the upper 90s. My meteorologist Mark Thibodeau in the KCRG Storm Center.
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0: turnstile, doing it Thursday style on Hard Drive XL. I'm Lou Brutus. Of course, it was last Friday that Turnstile was honored in their hometown of Baltimore by the hometown baseball team, the Baltimore Orioles, at one of the great professional stadiums on the planet, Camden Yards. They had a special section for Turnstile fans. If you had tickets there, you got a limited edition jersey. Now, I had been talking this up for the last couple of months. I was excited for Turnstile, and I love baseball, and I love Camden Yards. The Orioles caught wind of that. They heard it on the air and sent me a care package. They sent me a giant box with jerseys and pennants and caps and all this other stuff. So thank you to the Baltimore Orioles. I now just wish my Mets would step up and send me something.
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0: Time now for the Hard Drive Archive, where we feature a historic interview from our archives. Here I am speaking with Lizzie Hale and Amy Lee about the very first time they sang together on stage.
1: Well, I guess the first time that we sang together was actually on that tour in 2012. It's like with Amy, like from the first day, I'm just like, have we known each other our whole lives? It's like,
2: yeah.
1: I was nervous to meet her actually, because it's like, I didn't know. And I I'm a former introvert, and sometimes that definitely just comes out. I'm just like, oh, I don't know. Am I cool enough to hang out with Amy? But she came into our dressing room, or maybe it was in catering. I forget when you
2: asked. It was the bus. I came up to your bus door. It was super awkward. Like, hi.
1: Hi.
2: Can I sing on your song?
1: Yeah. I love the harmonies on our ballad Break In. And you're like, no one's doing the harmonies. I'm like, well, yeah, I'm not going to make the guy just do the harmony. Song. She's like, well, can I sing it? I'm like, well, yeah, you can sing the whole song if you want. He's like, no, I really want to be the backup singer. And so, that was such a cool thing.

0: old school music from Five Finger Death Punch on Hard Drive XL as we get set for their new album, Legacy, which is going to hit July 31st. Hailstorm before that, it was awesome hearing both Lizzie Hale and Amy Lee of Evanescence from the Hard Drive Archive tonight, which is quickly becoming our most popular feature. I'll give you the story one more time. We were recently putting together our 30th anniversary show for the original weekend edition of Hard Drive. And we had all of these, literally, there's hundreds, there's probably over 1,000 interviews in the archive. Everybody living and dead. And we thought, man, we got to start doing a nightly feature with this. Tomorrow night, to celebrate his birthday, we'll hear from Geezer Butler of Black Sabbath.
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1: Ed Kowalczyk, leader of the band Live, although I don't know who owns the rights this week, 55 years old. Ryan McComb, singer for Soil, is 52. The mighty Stuart Copeland, drummer from The Police, is 74. Corey Feldman, actor and part-time musician, is 55, while Will Ferrell is 59 years old. Finally, two very sad deaths on this day in history. 2012, John Lord of Deep Purple passed at the age of 71. In 2014, the great Johnny Winter died at 70. I met both those guys when I was a kid starting out. They were both awesome.
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14: See the chance of a shower or thunderstorm for the overnight hours, a low dropping down to 72. Just a hot, humid day on Friday. A few pop-up storms later in the afternoon. Otherwise, intervals of clouds and sun. Highs around 90. Heat index levels in the upper 90s. My meteorologist Mark Thibodeau in the KCRG Storm Center.
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0: Slipknot to put the wraps on the Thursday edition of Hard Drive XL. Looking ahead to tomorrow night, Noodles from The Offspring will be back as my featured artist. My special guest is going to be Sully Erna of Godsmack. Finally, our Hard Drive Archive segment will feature the birthday boy, Geezer Butler of Black Sabbath. Until then, I'm Lou Brutus, leaving you with the words of writer Dr. Hunter S. Thompson. Ignore that nightmare in the bathroom.
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Everything that rocks, Big Dog 97.9, Megadeth. What a hell of a way to start out this show. I'm Joey Morgan, the Night Shift Ninja, and this is the Night Shift. We're going to talk about a lot of stuff tonight. This hour, we'll talk about space raspberries and the Australian lettuce frog. We'll get into it. Avenged Sevenfold in 3 minutes. Here's Shinedown, Big Dog 97.9.

0: 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I got the Oz Band in your forecast in the next 3 minutes, Big Dog 97.9.
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8: See the chance of a shower or thunderstorm for the overnight hours, a low dropping down to 72. Just a hot, humid day on Friday, a few pop-up storms later in the afternoon. Otherwise, intervals of clouds and sun. Highs around 90, heat index levels in the upper 90s. My meteorologist Mark Thibodeau in the KZRG Storm Center.

0: So you're saying the universe tastes like a giant sexy mixed drink. Honestly, man, if NASA can find a cosmic splash of vodka to go with that, yeah, I'm signing up for the next rocket out of here, man. What about you? Bad Wolf's requested the Cult, and 3 Days Grace will throw in some Pearl Jam, too. Big Dog 97.9.
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Everything that rocks, Big Dog 97.9, that is Beartooth. So scientists just announced they found sugar floating in deep space that's chemically identical to raspberries.

Morning Rocks, Big Dog 97.9. That is Pearl Jam. A guy in Australia opened a bag of pre-washed lettuce and found a live frog chilling inside. That's probably better than the explosive diarrhea we got going on in this country. But his roommate named him Greg and let him go. Bro, if I find a frog in my salad, I'm not naming it. I'm calling my lawyer and I'm ordering a triple bacon cheeseburger, man. But I'm not going to get explosive diarrhea. Not going to happen. Wage War, Big Dog 97.9.

Everything in Rocks, Big Dog 97.9. Started off last hour with Megadeth, and we started this hour off with Metallica. Come on, man. You gotta give it up for your boy here. I'm Joey Morgan, the Night Shift Ninja, and this is the Night Shift. This hour, we're going to talk about the Overachiever High and also I-95 Expressway Fireworks. Oh, you're going to love it. I got Cracker up in 3 minutes. Here's Breaking Benjamin, Big Dog 97.9.

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19: See the chance of a shower or thunderstorm for the overnight hours, a low dropping down to 72. Just a hot, humid day on Friday. A few pop-up storms later in the afternoon. Otherwise, intervals of clouds and sun. Highs around 90. Heat index levels in the upper 90s. I'm meteorologist Mark Thibodeau in the KCRG Storm Center.
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0: Everything Rocks, Big Dog 97.9. That is the Foo Fighters. Listen to this, man. A high school on Long Island just graduated with 21 valedictorians. 21, guys. You know, back in my day, we had one valedictorian and about 50 of us who were just trying to graduate without a parole officer, man. Come on. To the kids who actually studied, congrats on sharing the spotlight, for real, man. Linkin Park, Toadies, requested The Who, Big Dog 97.9.
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Big Dog 97.9. That is the Hue. Florida man strikes again, boys. St. Johns County police caught some absolute legend launching fireworks out of his passenger window while flying down I-95. Look, we all love a good sparkler, but maybe don't turn your Honda Civic into a mobile missile launcher. Keep the fire in your speakers instead, man. Like, maybe don't launch them out of your Winnebago. Big Dog 97.9. Oh.

Everything Rocks, Big Dog 97.9. That is Days of the New. I'm Joey Morgan. I am the Night Shift Ninja. This is the Night Shift. Yeah, we have the Argentina dog walker to talk about. Also, the 2,000-year-old gold rings. We'll get into that this hour. I have Trapped Up in 3 minutes. Here is Dayseeker, Big Dog 97.9.

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That is Trapped. We are 4 days away from the opening of voting for the best of the four states, so get ready for that. That comes your way on July 20th. I have Smashing Pumpkins, your forecast next 3 minutes. 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
10: See the chance of a shower or thunderstorm for the overnight hours, a low dropping down to 72. Just a hot, humid day on Friday. A few pop-up storms later in the afternoon. Otherwise, intervals of clouds and sun. Highs around 90. Heat index levels in the upper 90s. My meteorologist, Mark Thibodeau, in the KCRG Storm Center.
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Everything that rocks, Big Dog 97.9, Five Finger Death Punch. A dog walker in Argentina is going viral because he dresses his pack of 13 dogs in matching soccer jerseys. That, my friends, is a level of

Athena Rocks, Big Dog 97.9. That is Candlebox. Archaeologists just dug up some 2,000-year-old gold rings and wealthy skeletons, proof that even two millennia ago, guys were flexing on each other with flashy jewelry. Some things never change, fellas. They don't. Keep your shine and keep it loud. Here's Wage War, Big Dog 97.9.

0: Everything that rocks, Big Dog 97.9, Alien Ant Farm. I'm Joey Morgan. I am the Night Shift Ninja. This is the Night Shift. This hour, we're going to talk about the cursive revival. You've heard the rumors, right? You've heard it all. I actually work with a millennial that can't read cursive. We're going to talk about it. Filter in 3 minutes. Here's Beartooth, Big Dog 97.9.
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10: See the chance of a shower or thunderstorm for the overnight hours, a low dropping down to 72. Just a hot, humid day on Friday. A few pop-up storms later in the afternoon. Otherwise, intervals of clouds and sun. Highs around 90. Heat index levels in the upper 90s. My meteorologist, Mark Thibodeau, in the KCRG Storm Center.
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Roger Thayer rocks, Big Dog 97.9, and that is Killer Queen from Queen. I'm Joey Morgan. I'm the Night Shift Ninja. This is the end of the night shift. Chris Perplays and Bobby, they start their show at 5:30, man. Have a great Friday and a great weekend. I'm leaving you with some Poppy, Big Dog 97.9. It's next.

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6: See the chance of a shower or thunderstorm for the overnight hours, a low dropping down to 72. Just a hot, humid day on Friday. A few pop-up storms later in the afternoon. Otherwise, intervals of clouds and sun. Highs around 90. Heat index levels in the upper 90s. My meteorologist Mark Thibodeau in the KZRG Storm Center.
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1: Let's begin. We start with First Laugh. This is David Spade talking about colonoscopies.
2: I got a colonoscopy. Down, ladies. I got a colonoscopy, which, firstly, to start it, you have to take a bunch of stuff to cleanse the system. You know what I mean? When you cleanse the system, let's look at a clip. Can we bring the clip? We don't have the screen. So they put me on the gurney, and then they go, here's the propofol, knock me out. And I didn't wake up fast enough. Like, everyone says they love that part. I didn't. I was like, whoa, whoa. So he's trying to explain the procedure. I don't listen, so he leaves a file on me. It's like 4 pages of scribbling, and then 5 huge photographs. I'm sorry. 5 Mongo pictures of my butthole. What am I? I'll take a few wallet size. What do I need these for? The fridge? Am I handing these out at parties? I go, hey. The guy goes, I wanted to show my work. I go, I trust you. I don't know what you did. I don't care.
0: Chris Purple Hayes and Bobby. 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
3: Good morning, I'm Cy Albright. Here's what's going on in the 4 states. No charges will be filed against a Pittsburgh, Kansas police officer after a fatal shooting last month that took the life of 29-year-old Jalen Green. The Crawford County attorney says the officer was justified and acted in self-defense when he shot Green, who allegedly attacked the officer, hit him in the head with a metal flashlight, tried to grab his service weapon, and continued advancing after a taser failed. The friends of Green said that he was a gentle soul with a troubled head. A federal logging investigation moving into the Sooner State. Just 2 days after U.S. Fish and Wildlife officers served 2 search warrants in Newton County, they were seen in both Ottawa and Delaware counties in northeast Oklahoma yesterday. As details still very sparse, the feds aren't saying much, but we do believe it could be related to the illegal harvesting of black walnut trees. And speaking of northeast Oklahoma, Quapaw Nation swift water rescue members, they've been deployed to areas west of San Antonio, Texas, to help people that have seen more than 2 feet of rain the past few days. When you see news, call or text our tip line at 417-782-1310. For News Talk KZRG, I'm Ty Albright on Big Dog 97.9.
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0: 97.9. What's some of the ugliest cars or vehicles you've ever seen?
1: Oh, man.
0: Need to think about this for a minute. Would love to hear from you. You can text 417-659-9797. Obviously, it's a personal preference.
1: Yeah, for sure.
0: But there are some I think everybody will agree that's an ugly car or an ugly vehicle.
1: Yeah.
0: Like, here's a list.
1: Okay.
0: The Nissan Cube. Cubie.
1: It is not super pretty.
0: That's not number one. But I think it's on the list.
1: Okay. All right. I'll give it to you.
0: The original Toyota Prius.
1: That Prius was ugly. That first one was.
0: The new version's actually kind of cool. Okay. You would not know it was a Prius.
1: I've seen them. They're better than the first ones.
0: Yes. The Chevy Lumina van. So pointy.
1: Dude, and it wasn't the only one. Actually, all the General Motors vans, it seemed like at the time, because it seemed like Pontiac had one that was the same. They were probably the same van, just with a different badge on it, pretty much.
0: Yeah.
1: They were like a wedge.
0: Yes.
1: They were an exact point.
0: A very dramatic, long wedge.
1: It was the bumpers straight up the windshield.
0: Yeah.
1: All one line. Oh, man, I forgot how ugly those things were. That might be the winner. Good one.
0: I could have drawn. I am a horrible drawer.
1: Yeah.
0: But I think I could have drawn that car.
1: I think somebody you drew that car.
0: It's a straight line across and then a diagonal line.
1: Yep.
0: And then a straight line and then a straight line.
1: Yeah.
0: There's your Chevy Lumina.
1: Pretty much. The van, not the car, but the van.
0: Yes. The AMC Pacer.
1: I was thinking Pacer. I saw one over the weekend, too, by the way. Saw a Pacer over there, which they're rare.
0: You saw one over the weekend?
1: Mm-hmm. Rare.
0: Really?
1: To see. Yeah.
0: Yeah.
1: See, and now, it looked like it was in pretty good shape.
0: Now it's almost cool.
1: Yeah.
0: And because it is very rare and unique, and it's like almost have somehow turned its tables.
1: Well, it's not like a lot of people thought, I should save this and try to maintain it. That way, in 50 years, it'll be cool again.
0: It's still ugly.
1: Yeah, it's still ugly, but it's kind of one of those, it's just unique.
0: You've got your Ford LTD Crown Vic family truckster.
1: Yeah, the
0: station wagon thing.
1: The National Lampoon steel.
0: Yeah.
1: They say that basically killed station wagon sales. After that movie, station wagon sales went
0: because of that.
1: Before that, everybody made station wagons, like cool ones, some of them.
0: Mm-hmm. And then they went away.
1: Mm-hmm.
0: Who knows if we'll ever get them back?
1: I don't think so. We got SUVs, and I think I thought we would turn to something else by now, but for 25 years, SUVs have reigned supreme. I don't think station wagons are coming back.
0: What do you have on your list? Text us 417-659-9797. What is the ugliest vehicles that you know of? I think I would throw in maybe the Cybertruck.
1: The Cybertruck is hideous, dude.
0: It looks like a urinal.
1: I heard somebody say that. It looks like a prison urinal.
0: Like a silver prison urinal on the wall.
1: It does. When you look at it like that, I agree.
0: I'm talking about, again, ugly. It might be cool.
1: You know what was pretty ugly? My uncle had one of these, the Pontiac Aztec. You remember that?
0: I do remember
1: the
0: those.
1: Pontiac.
0: I knew somebody that had one of those.
1: It was pretty ugly.
0: Mm-hmm.
1: It was like, I didn't know anybody was like, man, that's cool.
0: It's almost like they were trying to make this multifunction SUV thing, but not a station wagon.
1: Yeah.
0: And it was kind of weirdly odd.
1: It was very strange. Yeah. Yeah, one of the uglier cars.
0: Text us what you think. 417-659-9797. Did we get them right? Or what would you add to the list?
2: Chris Purple Hayes and Bobby. Big Dog 97.9.

0: Dog 97.9. It is going to be a hot Friday. 91, going to be close to triple digits with that heat index.
1: Wow. Okay. And Chris Purple Haze, Bobby's show, is bringing you a $1,000 minute coming up in about 1 hour. Another chance for you to win some money. So text the word minute right now to 417-659-9797 for your chance to play.
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1: It's Friday. We're headed into the weekend. Mm-hmm. I think we should start it off with some good news.
2: Okay. I love that.
1: Good news stories around that maybe you haven't heard.
2: Okay.
1: Pregnant woman and unborn twins survive a freak freeway crash.
2: Oh, no.
1: Apparently, a pregnant woman and her unborn twin survived after a metal bar fell from a truck.
2: Oh, my God. This is like Final Destination type stuff.
1: So I will not follow these things and crash through a windshield of her van going along the interstate.
2: Damn.
1: Authorities say the bar struck the woman in the stomach, but she only had minor injuries. The twins were unharmed. They were able to save everybody. Everybody's going to be okay.
2: Unreal.
1: But once again, people make fun of me for not following things like this because of the Final Destination thing. Voila.
2: I did a lot of interstate driving recently, and like the trucks were kind of freaking me out a little bit. Not because of anything falling off, just the way they were
1: driving.
2: Yeah.
1: I feel like they drive worse. Not all, but there are more not good drivers.
2: Vast majority of them were
1: There's one
2: fine.
1: That almost ran me off the road the other day.
2: But
1: just all of a sudden, like, he was in another world and started coming over in my lane. I honked, and they swerved back over.
2: Between the swerving, and then there are some that aren't governed, you know? And they're flying, dude.
1: Yeah.
2: It's like, damn.
1: Yeah.
2: Should you be going 78?
1: Right.
2: Because it takes you a long time to stop.
1: I don't. Yeah. Off-duty firefighter helped save three kids in Texas lake accident.
2: That's awesome, I guess.
1: Apparently, the three children were trapped beneath a capsized boat over a weekend outing.
2: Again, horror movie type stuff, right?
1: Yeah.
2: They were trapped under a capsized boat.
1: The boat capsized out on the lake while they were in it, and they were able to find an air pocket enough before firefighters got there and saved them.
2: Okay, scary stuff. Additional scary stuff you never thought you'd have to be worried about.
1: Wisconsin hero rescues man from burning truck.
2: Why don't you just tell us? I love that everybody's surviving. I love that they're all being rescued.
1: These are all good news.
2: But there's a lot of, like, crazy transportation stories going on here today.
1: 21-year-old Wisconsin man rescued another driver from a burning truck after stopping at the scene of a crash over this past weekend.
2: Well, everybody enjoy your drive to work as we remind you all the horrors that can happen on the roadways and lakes.
1: Boy wakes up after coma.
2: Oh.
1: From devastating bike accident.
2: See, look at this. Everything.
1: A 10-year-old Florida boy has regained his consciousness after spending 2 weeks in a coma.
2: Damn.
1: After a bicycle crash.
2: I had some bad bike wrecks, but I never had a coma bike wreck. Yeah. That's terrible. I'm so glad he's back.
1: And last,
2: something that's not transportation related.
1: 70-year-old California man rescued by helicopter after going missing for 6 days while on a fishing trip. Crews located his pickup truck in a remote area before finding him about 500 feet away in the rugged terrain. He was airlifted waiting.
2: Dude, how bad is it? Like, you're 500 foot from your truck, but he's lost.
1: For six days.
2: He can't find it.
1: Nope.
2: You know, every once in a while when you walk out of the store and you're like, where the hell did I park? That's what happened to this guy, except he was in the middle of nowhere.
1: Yeah. The worst place it can happen.
2: Yeah.
1: They're, again, ultimately all good news.
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3: 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Ellen Nichols, she's just too woke for Missouri.
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13: A warming trend will take place through the weekend. Clear initially today, then a slight chance for an afternoon thunderstorm with a high around 90. Overnight, a clear sky with a low falling to 74. And a sunny, hot, and humid weekend. High temperatures on Saturday and Sunday will hit the low to mid-90s. I'm Jeff Marr.
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1: How about some knowledge nuggets?
2: Make me smarter, Chris Purple Hayes.
1: There are no native squirrels in Australia or New Zealand.
2: Because everything ate them.
1: Humans haven't introduced small species there, but they are rare still to see in Australia, especially because there is a very strict rule about controlling them and eradicating them.
2: Ah, okay.
1: They don't want them there.
2: They don't want squirrels.
1: No.
2: Well, they do kind of. I mean, we had some get into this building.
1: Yeah.
2: A couple years ago.
1: And I feel also that if a squirrel was left to its own in Australia or New Zealand, especially Australia, it would somehow turn deadly and start killing people.
2: Mutant, deadly squirrel. It would have to survive.
1: Because everything else,
2: the rules of nature there,
1: yeah,
2: are different. There are spiders that could eat the squirrels.
1: Right.
2: In Australia. Yeah, true.
1: Female kangaroos have three vaginas.
2: I did not know that. Why? Okay.
1: There were 6 World War II casualties on the continental U.S.
2: Where?
1: Japan apparently sent 9,000 balloon bombs towards the U.S.
2: Oh, I actually had heard about this before.
1: One of those made it to Oregon.
2: Yeah.
1: And it exploded and it killed 6 people.
2: Wow. Yeah, that is wild. I think I'd heard about that. Some of them made it quite a ways inland and stuff. And yeah, that's nuts. Balloon bombs. Okay.
1: After medical students work on cadavers, it makes them hungry.
2: Ugh.
1: And that's not because of some weird cannibalistic urge. It's because apparently the smell of formaldehyde increases your appetite.
2: Really?
1: Huh. Had no idea.
2: Okay.
1: And tiny flies pollinate cocoa trees. So, without flies, there would be no chocolate.
2: All right. That finally somebody's reasoned why we have flies to me.
1: We have chocolate because of them.
2: Yeah.
1: There is your knowledge nuggets.
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3: Good morning, I'm Ty Albright. Here's what's going on in the 4 states. Your Liberty electric bill going to go up starting August 3rd or so. The Missouri PSC approved a rate hike after they did see improvement in Liberty's customer service and billing practices. Now, rather than taking effect all at once, this increase is going to be spread out over 3 years. The overall increase, though, roughly $26 per month once it's fully phased in. That's about 16% more for the average consumer. Well, it will be ready for the new school year. Missouri Southern says their $48 million, 68,000 square foot Roy Blunt Health Science Innovation Center will transform healthcare education in the region with a full simulation hospital. Speaking of hospitals, cyclospora cases on the rise. Missouri health officials sounding the alarm as the parasite causes a foodborne illness that can bring days or even weeks of severe stomach cramps, nausea, fatigue, and other toilet-related issues. When you see news, call or text our tip line at 417-782-1310. 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
1: Well, if you did not know this, William Shatner is going to debut a couple of songs of his new upcoming metal show.
2: Yeah.
1: At Chicago's Riot Fest.
2: I'd heard that. I'd read something about that.
1: It's going September the 18th through the 20th in Chicago.
2: Mm-hmm.
1: The Shat scheduled to perform on Sunday the 20th.
2: Do people call him the Shat?
1: The Shat. I think when he's metal.
2: Makes sense. Yeah, I'm good with it.
1: When he's
2: can we even say the Shat on the air?
1: We just did.
2: I hope so. We've done it four times.
1: We'll make it five. Yeah. The Shat has sent organizers his rider, and it's pretty clear he gets the whole rock star thing.
2: Oh, he better.
1: There's demands even on Chicago itself.
2: Like the whole city?
1: Uh-huh. The city renaming a boat in his honor so he can captain a ship again.
2: Okay.
1: Him being allowed to sing Take Me Out to the Ball Game at a Chicago baseball game.
2: Okay.
1: For his performance, though, the Shat demands fire breathers.
2: Whoa.
1: An intro video by Gwar. A DeLorean instead of a golf cart for transportation backstage.
2: Yeah.
1: Also backstage.
2: I don't think a DeLorean's the easiest thing to get in and out of for a guy of his age, but yeah. Okay.
1: Backstage, the dressing room called Shatner's Shag Shack.
2: Damn right.
1: 4 feet of Polish sausage.
2: Oh, my Lord.
1: A Montreal Canadiens hockey sweater signed by John Stamos. 8 pallets of Faygo?
2: The pop?
1: Mm-hmm.
2: Yeah.
1: Specifically not to be shared with Insane Clown Posse.
2: Yeah.
1: Who are also on the bill.
2: Yeah.
1: You can't share it with them. 1 pair of white socks and 1 pair of underwear. An assortment of adoptable puppies from a reputable non-profit shelter. A bowl of sauerkraut ready to eat.
2: Oh, well, he's got all that sausage. Makes sense.
1: And a bouquet of flowers in a vase.
2: That's so great.
1: Shatner, by the way, is 95.
2: Well, when you're near the end, you want to make sure you get the most out of life. And damn it, he's trying.
1: So there you go. I don't know what's the craziest thing on there.
2: I love the hockey jersey signed by John Stamos. Like, no sense at all. I have no idea why.
1: Actually, you're right. That might be the best thing on there.
0: Chris Purple Hayes and Bobby. 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
1: 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Let's give you a shot to win $1,000 this morning.
0: 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Be the third caller to play.
1: Caller number three, make those phones ring, 417-659-9797. 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
1: Macy's ready to win $1,000 buckaroos. What you gonna do with that money, Macy?
2: I want to get my dad and I matching Halloween costumes, actually.
1: You are so super well prepared for Halloween, and you still got a couple of months. What?
2: Well, I got to get prepared. He's a big guy.
1: What's the costume?
2: Future Teen Justice from Smokey and the Bandits in Junior.
3: Oh, that'll be great.
1: I love it. All right, it's pretty good. I like this. All right, best of luck to you, Macy. Here are the rules.
3: 10 questions in 60 seconds. If you answer all 10 correctly in 60 seconds, we'll give you $1,000. Any point you're not sure about a question, you can say pass. We'll come back to it if there's enough time. Whatever that first answer is that you give us, that is the official answer we have to take.
2: Sounds good.
1: All right, Macy, are you ready?
2: Yes, sir.
4: Your $1,000 minute starts in 3, 2, 1.
1: Finish this phrase. You can't judge a book by its blank.
2: Cover.
1: Which punctuation separates items in a list?
2: Bullet point.
1: If you could instantly become an expert in any one thing, what would it be?
2: Meteorology.
1: If a baseball team scores 2 runs in each inning, how many runs will they score?
2: 18.
1: What do we call the 24 bands that measure time around the globe?
2: Hours.
1: Former President Jimmy Carter was born in which state?
2: Georgia.
1: Who was famous for albums like You're Gonna Get It and Damn the Torpedoes?
2: Pearl Jam.
1: Who was the first woman to be appointed as U.S. Secretary of State in 1997?
2: I'll say
1: this. Buzzer got to us there, Macy.
2: Unfortunately.
1: Let's recap some stuff here real quick.
3: Who was the first woman to be appointed the U.S. Secretary of State in 1997? Madeleine Albright was her name.
2: Okay.
3: A couple more here. Who was the famous on the albums You're Gonna Get It and Damn the Torpedoes? It was Tom Petty and the Heartbreakers.
2: Oh, darn.
3: And you were kind of right on this, but not technically what we were looking for. What do you call the 24 bands of measurement of time around the globe? It is time zones.
2: Yeah. Okay.
3: And which punctuation separates an items on a list? Comma.
2: Comma, okay.
1: Macy, you gave it a great run this morning.
2: My English...
1: Yeah, well...
2: Oh, sorry.
1: My English teacher would be mad.
2: My English teachers are
1: going to
2: be very disappointed.
1: Yeah. I'm glad mine don't listen because I don't think a lot of the stuff stuck. Macy, you did great. No $1,000. Still have a cool prize coming your way.
3: Got you one of those Bite Me Big Dog 97.9 koozies.
2: Okay, sweet.
1: Hang tight for us. 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
17: A warming trend will take place through the weekend. Clear initially today, then a slight chance for an afternoon thunderstorm with a high around 90. Overnight, a clear sky with a low falling to 74. And a sunny, hot, and humid weekend. High temperatures on Saturday and Sunday will hit the low to mid-90s. 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
18: 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You guys are the shit. 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
2: 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What a dumbass.
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2: What the hell's your problem, you dumbass?
4: What a dumbass.
5: Great moment there, dumbass.
6: We've seen criminals try to hide drugs in a police car before.
7: Mm-hmm. Yeah.
6: But this might be the first time someone's tried to hide a fake manhood.
7: In a police car?
6: Mm-hmm.
7: Okay.
6: 52-year-old man in Florida named James drove in to do his court-ordered drug test earlier this week.
7: Mm-hmm.
6: But he was driving on a suspended license.
7: Of course, he drove right into the police station with that. They always do.
6: Which, of course, is a violation of his parole.
7: Yeah.
6: So he was arrested.
7: Uh-huh. Yeah.
6: But this wasn't the only problem for James. James also had a fake wiener strapped to himself with a bladder attached to it.
7: Oh.
6: He was presumably planning to do the pee test.
7: You think they... I mean, probably some of them they have to watch.
6: I don't know if they have to watch.
7: So that's why he had to flip fake wiener, maybe.
6: Maybe enough money to get a good fake wiener.
7: Yeah, realistic looking one, maybe. Okay, so anyway, he's got to ditch this fake wiener before he gets to cops.
6: But after he got arrested, he realized he should probably ditch the fake wiener.
7: Right. Dang it.
6: So he tossed it between the seat and the door of a police cruiser.
7: Uh-huh.
6: When the cop opened the door, well, he saw it right away.
7: A wiener fell out and hit him in the foot.
6: James tried to deny that that was his.
7: I don't know where that came from.
6: The officer didn't buy it, so hit him with some additional charges.
7: Yeah.
6: Even better, there's video of this going down in the back of the police car.
7: Here we have you on video disassembling your wiener right here.
6: And here is some of the audio that was caught of James being talked to by the officer.
8: What is this stuff?
9: What is it?
10: I don't know what that is.
8: Yeah, James, I have you on video pulling out a pee bag out of your pants, okay? I'm not stupid. I clean this car every day. I'm responsible for what is in this car. I am frustrated because I asked you if you have anything on your person.
9: I don't.
8: Okay? You did. And you're lying to me. So if you want to go down the rabbit hole of lying and see where this ends up, I'm more than happy to do it.
6: Now, in there, one thing you don't hear is later on, you hear him say, why do I make poor decisions, man? I'm a stupid man.
7: Oh, dude, that sucks. But yeah, that is funny. Why do I do this? Hey, look. James, that's how you maybe turn the corner one of these days.
6: You've realized you are a stupid man making stupid decisions.
7: Yeah. And you know what? After you get out of jail, maybe you can start fixing that, you dumbass.
1: What a dumbass.
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14: Ellen Nichols suffers from TDS, Trump Derangement Syndrome. Ellen Nichols has attacked President Trump on social media, even posting that Trump is, quote, a vulgar, adulterating, bullying, mob-connected scam artist, end quote. That's because Ellen Nichols is a woke liberal who has donated thousands

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4: Good morning, I'm Ty Albright. Here's what's going on in the four states. No charges will be filed against a Pittsburgh, Kansas police officer after a fatal shooting last month that took the life of 29-year-old Jalen Green. The Crawford County attorney says the officer was justified and acted in self-defense when he shot Green, who allegedly attacked the officer, hit him in the head with a metal flashlight, tried to grab his service weapon, and continued advancing after a taser failed. The friends of Green said that he was a gentle soul with a troubled head. The federal logging investigation moving into the Sooner State. Just 2 days after U.S. Fish and Wildlife officers served two search warrants in Newton County, they were seen in both Ottawa and Delaware counties in northeast Oklahoma yesterday. As details still very sparse, the feds aren't saying much, but we do believe it could be related to the illegal harvesting of black walnut trees. And speaking of northeast Oklahoma, Quapaw Nation swift water rescue members, they've been deployed to areas west of San Antonio, Texas, to help people that have seen more than 2 feet of rain the past few days. When you see news, call or text our tip line at 417-782-1310. For News Talk KZRG, I'm Ty Albright on Big Dog 97.9.
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1: The hot new trend is type 2 fun.
2: Okay.
1: Type 2 fun. Stuff that isn't really fun to do, but fills you with a sense of accomplishment afterwards. Okay. That you remember fondly.
2: Okay. All right. It's more fulfilling than fun, it sounds like, but sure, whatever.
1: And best of all, you can do it without ever leaving your house.
2: Yeah, that is a big plus.
1: Type 2 fun.
2: Mm-hmm.
1: Here are top 6 examples of the type 2 fun you can have at your own home.
2: Okay.
1: The top 6 examples of type 2 fun you can have at your own home. Number 6, train your dog to attack door-to-door solicitors.
2: We just had one again a couple of days ago. I thought that profession would be extinct by now. I still get them regularly.
1: Yeah.
2: It's crazy.
1: I think it would be. Number 5, color code your antiperspirants.
2: That is, God, that's a level of boredom I hope I never reach.
1: Number 4, clean that filter thingy at the end of your hairdryer.
2: You probably should. I don't know. I never even look at a hairdryer.
1: Number 3, end wasteful reoccurring charges on your credit card. Like, you know, like that gym membership.
2: That's probably a good one. Yes.
1: Number 2, you can get a side hustle, especially if you're hot, and it's called OnlyFans.
2: Yeah, yeah. What about the rest of us? Only feet.
1: You know, top 6 examples of type 2 fun you can have in your own home.
2: Uh-huh.
1: Mow the grass. Keyword is mow here because smoking the grass qualifies as type 1
2: fun. Yeah, that's true. Yeah.
1: There's your top 6 list today.
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1: Check out some news quickies and other things. Today's National Lottery Day.
2: Mm-hmm.
1: You can try your luck. Apparently, lotteries are up pretty big right now.
2: Yeah, the Mega Millions is at $672 million, as we've laughed about before. We don't even find out anymore unless it's like over $500 million.
1: Yeah.
2: I have no idea what it is until it gets to close to $1 billion.
1: That's where it used to, it was $500 million. And now, $1 billion is about the time we start.
2: Yeah, it's got to be $600-700 million before I ever even know, even remember it exists. You know what I mean? I don't buy a ticket any other time.
1: Yeah.
2: I don't know if I'll buy one today, but it is lottery day. I bet they'll sell more today.
1: Maybe. National Tattoo Day as well.
2: Think there's more? I bet there's deals and stuff today, then, aren't there?
1: Could be like Tattoo Artist Super Bowl.
2: What does that mean?
1: They're just busy. It's crazy.
2: Yeah, it could be. I don't know. Huh, that is interesting. I wonder if they have like times like that where it's really, really crazy busy time. It could be today. I at least think that they will have probably specials or something like that today.
1: Some of them will.
2: Yeah.
1: I've also got your headline of the day.
2: Okay, I'm ready.
1: One of the best headlines I've seen in quite some time.
2: I'm prepared.
1: Cannibalism is bad for your health, scientists find.
2: Somebody's... okay, that's good.
1: Cannibalism is bad for your health, scientists find. And that's for the eaters, too, not just for the eaten. Just so to be clear.
2: Yeah. I assumed we meant the eaters. I mean, it's obvious that those getting eaten, it's bad for your health.
1: I'm just blown away that they did a study on this.
2: Well, how could they? They must have studied, like, the remains of a cannibalistic person, right? They can't do a study on, they can't feed some guy people burgers, can they?
1: They might.
2: I think there's got to be some ethics around, some ethical concerns surrounding that. I'm going to guess they don't do it that way.
1: It's one of the best headlines, though, ever. Also, a sex doll company is going to create AI teachers for New York School District.
2: Really?
1: Uh-huh. I knew that they were doing, like, they were creating this robot teacher
2: yeah.
1: in New York, but I did not realize it was the company that did the sex dolls.
2: They'll be
1: a company best known for making lifelike sex dolls now plans to put AI-powered humanoid robots in classrooms in New York to assist teachers.
2: What's the company name?
1: Realbotics.
2: Realbotics.
1: Real and then botics.
2: Uh-huh. I gotcha.
1: Which owns the Real Doll brand and was once a crypto company, has rolled out technology in New York.
2: Real Doll. As in Honey Love Doll? I'm getting that. Oh, here we are. Real Doll. Let's see what their real dolls look like. Sorry, bosses. We're looking. Oh, that can't be a doll.
1: No.
2: Oh, my gosh. That's a doll? Hey, this is the same company that made the... you remember when we talked about the dragon dildos quite some time back? I don't know if you recall that. Once you hear that term, it'll be burned into your brain for the rest of time. I think they're the same company. And if that right there is a doll, if that's... that'll be the hottest teacher anybody's ever had.
1: Yeah.
2: I think this is a bad move. Nobody will learn anything. And you thought kids were trying to sleep with their teachers before. Oh, it's going to be terrible. You can't put this in a junior high. That thing will be nasty.
1: There's some news quickies.
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6: A warming trend will take place through the weekend. Clear initially today, then a slight chance for an afternoon thunderstorm with a high around 90. Overnight, a clear sky with a low falling to 74. And a sunny, hot, and humid weekend. High temperatures on Saturday and Sunday will hit the low to mid-90s. I'm Jeff Marr.
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1: It's the Chris Purple Haze and Bobby Show. Don't forget, Mays has more chance for you to win. 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
1: So I've run into a little bit of a problem. We'll share. This is a show where we can help. You know, we share and we help our friends here. So 417-659-9797. Let's see if we can help Chris.
2: Maybe other people have had this issue or the problem, or I don't know what to do. Maybe you can give me advice on what I should do.
1: Mm-hmm.
2: I would appreciate it very much. But I use a certain kind of deodorant because most of them I can't use because I actually break out. So I used to always have to use the spray when I was a kid.
1: Oh, yeah.
2: Like the spray on. And then they pretty much quit making those.
1: I don't see a lot of that now.
2: They're bringing it back a little bit, but there for a long time they didn't. So I was like, I don't know what to do. Well, they started making a certain brand. I won't give them any love right now. But a certain brand made an anti-irritant. What makes it anti-irritant, I don't know. But I've always used unscented. Uh-huh. Always, because my sniffer is broken and weirdly some things that's supposed to smell good don't smell good to me. I don't know why, but it's an issue with my nose. So I always buy unscented.
1: Yep.
2: Anti-irritant. I do the same thing, do it forever, and it's been great. Well, I don't know if somebody put back in the spot where that deodorant was and I just didn't notice. But somehow I've picked up the wrong thing, and it's got a little bit of a scent to it.
1: Okay.
2: It's not the same. I knew it as soon as I opened it up. I was like,
1: This isn't right.
2: And then I looked. It said anti-irritant on it, and I'm like, oh, see, this looks just like the other one. Just there's one. It's even named the same, but there's one little line that's different.
1: And so you got something else.
2: Yeah. But now it has a smell to it.
1: Mm-hmm.
2: And so now I think I stink all the time. I feel like because I smell stuff from my pits where I've never smelt stuff from my pits.
1: I don't think you understand how deodorant works. That's designed so you don't stink. No
2: I
1: more.
2: Know, but that's what it, but they're most of them have a smell to them.
1: Yeah, but
2: I use unscented. Well, now this has a scent. So now
1: are you telling me you're.
2: I'm afraid. Now, nobody say anything, but I don't think anybody's going to tell me
1: who's
2: if I stink.
1: Who's going to get close enough to know?
2: I don't know.
1: Not even close. I mean, I don't think that it works that way. Occasionally, when I just roll on deodorant, I can smell it. I get that. But throughout the day, I can't identify my deodorant smell through the day. Unless I stick my nose down in there. And unless you have coworkers who are burying their head in your pits, I don't think you have a problem.
2: I hope not. That's what I'm worried about. I'm worried that now my pits stink, even though they shouldn't.
1: No, most people like pleasant scents. You just don't.
2: I don't know if it's a pleasant scent, though. That's the thing. I don't know. This could be the most awful God-smelling deodorant ever. Well,
1: usually make, you know, dead fish odors for the deodorant.
2: I don't know.
1: Case.
2: I don't know if it's working. Because now I smell something. I've never smelt anything, and now I smell smells.
1: Well, this is an awfully odd way for you to ask me to smell your armpits.
2: Yeah.
1: Live on the air. Is that what you're asking for?
2: I am, actually. I just didn't figure you'd do it. But I thought maybe if I put, you know, pressure on you. I know it's an odd thing for another guy to ask another guy, can you smell my pits?
1: Let's ask the Nighttime Ninja. Maybe, all right, maybe he'll do it.
2: Maybe we can talk the Nighttime Ninja into smell. I bet he'll smell my pits.
1: I bet he will, too. I'll tell him it's for St. Jude or something like that.
2: We'll donate $1 to the kids if you smell my pits and tell me, do I stink?
1: Yeah. Let him decide. I don't really want to be the guy.
2: Has anybody else done that? Got the wrong deodorant that maybe you've done unscented the whole time, and now you do a scent, and now it's like my brain is going, you stink, or there's a smell, because there is a smell, where before I've never had a smell.
1: As long as you don't have a bad smell, you're winning, baby. You're fine.
2: But I'm afraid that maybe my, you know, sometimes deodorant, you like cologne and stuff, it reacts different with your your own body.
1: You are overthinking this.
2: Am I?
1: Yeah, oh yeah.
2: Oh. I just don't want to stink. You're I don't want to walk around and everybody's like, I don't know what's going on with Chris lately.
1: As long as you're wearing
2: awful.
1: As long as you're wearing some deodorant, you're in good shape. You're way overthinking this.
2: I don't think I would feel as bad if it was wintertime. It's summertime. You're sweating all the time. And if it's not doing its job,
1: right. Yeah, that's a good point.
2: Right?
1: Yeah, it's the time for it to do its job. But
2: well, if anybody else has had this problem. I can tell you this,
1: it hasn't smelled like BO in here, so that's always a plus.
2: You haven't complained?
1: Nope. Not at all.
2: All right, good. Well, if for some reason you get a whiff.
1: I'll let you know.
2: All right, appreciate it.
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3: Good morning. I'm Ty Albright. Here's what's going on in the four states. Your Liberty electric bill going to go up starting August 3rd or so. The Missouri PSC approved a rate hike after they did see improvement in Liberty's customer service and billing practices. Now, rather than taking effect all at once, this increase is going to be spread out over 3 years. The overall increase, though, roughly $26 per month once it's fully phased in. That's about 16% more for the average consumer. Well, it will be ready for the new school year. Missouri Southern says their $48 million, 68,000 square foot Roy Blunt Health Science Innovation Center will transform healthcare education in the region with a full simulation hospital. Speaking of hospitals, cyclospora cases on the rise. Missouri health officials sounding the alarm as the parasite causes a foodborne illness that can bring days or even weeks of severe stomach cramps, nausea, fatigue, and other toilet-related issues. When you see news, call or text our tip line at 417-782-1310. 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
1: Apparently still waves of... I don't know exactly what the word I'm looking for. Disappointment, sadness, anger, all the above.
2: Uh-huh.
1: Being felt after the Conor McGregor loss to Max Holloway at UFC 329 over the past weekend.
2: Yeah.
1: Of course, moments into the fight, McGregor injured his knee while attempting a kick, forcing his TKO loss.
2: Yeah.
1: Afterwards, many sports bettors are crying foul.
2: Oh, really? They think he tanked?
1: And demanding an investigation and refunds on their wagers.
2: Oh.
1: The reason being is if you go back and look at some video, it almost looks like when he was warming up, he was limping a little bit. And also, as he was getting into the arena, when he was trying to take his shoes off, it's almost like he couldn't put weight on that leg.
2: So they think it was already injured?
1: They think it was already injured.
2: Ooh.
1: Now, part of this is McGregor seems to agree with them.
2: Okay.
1: McGregor posted that he's expecting results from a scan on his leg, I think as of today.
2: Okay.
1: Asserted that the fight should be ruled a no contest, not a loss. After that, all the bets should be returned to those who placed on him. There's a slim chance the last one happening, though, because they've already...
2: That's not going to happen.
1: I don't think so.
2: The betting companies are not giving the money back. And he went into that arena to make his money, too.
1: Yeah.
2: Even if he knew his leg was hurt, and let's say he did, he doesn't make the money if he doesn't fight. He was willing to go out there.
1: That's what a lot of people think.
2: Yeah, that sounds like it to me.
1: He knew that it was hurt. Maybe it wasn't as bad, but when he did the jump and he landed,
2: then it that now, was the
1: some
2: last.
1: People theories are he did that on purpose to it that way he wouldn't be in there very long and he would be like, oh, well, see, he injured it right then and there
2: because
1: he knew what his leg would probably do when he jumped.
2: Maybe. So. I don't know. There's always a lot of controversy around that, but I will say he's still like one of the only UFC guys I know. That's one of the UFC's in a great spot altogether, but they don't have a lot of big stars in that way. McGregor certainly was one of them.
1: Outside of people that follow it.
2: Yeah, outside. Yeah, I'm talking about stars that everyone knows.
1: Yeah.
2: That everyone knows LeBron James for basketball. Everyone knows some of these NFL guys. Everyone knew Conor McGregor, even if you didn't watch, and he would bring new people to the table.
1: Yeah.
2: That's something that they're I bet the fight, I bet it did well in ratings. I don't know.
1: I don't know either. But yeah, McGregor, part of it, though, is of course he wants it to be not a loss.
2: Well, yeah, but
1: that shows he's on his record. That's probably not going to happen. And two, they're not returning money.
2: No
1: even
2: way.
1: Even though maybe they should. Here's Rich Glitter.
3: This is not headline news. The Odyssey hits theaters today, and only 25 have it in IMAX 70mm. If only there was a word to describe the torturous journey to find one. Chloe Fineman is leaving Saturday Night Live after 7 seasons and 8 laughs. A T-Rex skeleton sold for $50 million. If I had $50 million to spend on a pile of prehistoric bones, I'd spend them on next year's Rolling Stones tour. And Mark Harmon will star in the new season of NCIS Origins. CBS viewers haven't been this excited since their last bump in Social Security. This is not headline news.
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0: Dog 97.9, maybe some isolated showers for a couple hours today. Otherwise, it's going to be sunny and hot, high up around 90.
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0: Nerd news.
1: Cover that most important news for your brain. Are you ready?
0: Yes.
1: Scientists just discovered a sugar molecule in outer space. This is the first time sugar has been discovered outside of our solar system. They apparently found it in a massive gas cloud near the center of the Milky Way.
0: Well, duh. It's the Milky Way. They're full of sugar.
1: Researchers believe the sugar was formed by dust grains within the cloud. And they said this gives them hope that organic molecules are all over the galaxy.
0: Does it? Hmm? Kind of scares me. I think that's the stuff the aliens may need to survive. I don't know. What do I know?
1: Scientists are exploring whether human hibernation could make space travel missions to Mars safer and more practical. They think by slowing down metabolism, it could reduce astronauts' need for food and water.
0: Mm-hmm.
1: It would also help protect against muscle loss and mental strain of traveling for months.
0: Yeah. Some of the movies you see, that's what they do. They put us in some chamber or whatever, knock us out.
1: So now they're studying animals that naturally hibernate. They're testing certain drugs and methods like ultrasound to see if that can trigger hibernation in humans.
0: Ah.
1: So they'll create something. They'll give us. We hibernate.
0: Uh-huh. Hope you wake up. And then you'll be in Mars.
1: Yep.
0: That's kind of the idea. They make you a bear. I think bears do this thing where they eat stuff and block their bowels up. Think that'll be part of the process?
1: Probably.
0: Oh, God.
1: Researchers have found a bacteria in the gut of a Japanese tree frog that showed powerful anti-cancer effects.
0: How did we know to look there? But I'm glad.
1: In the test, a single dose of the bacteria eliminated rectal cancer tumors in mice.
0: Yay.
1: One dose. They also appear to activate the immune system. Scientists say it's still in the early stages, needs some more testing, but the results are promising, and they think that animal microbiomes might be the key to future cancer treatments.
0: Little tiny Japanese tree frog.
1: Mm-hmm.
0: That hopefully was the whole secret the whole time. Who knows?
1: Yep. Huh. Right. Eradicate cancer.
0: Interesting. Okay.
1: There's some nerd news.
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3: 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It's stuck.
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5: A warming trend will take place through the weekend. Clear initially today, then a slight chance for an afternoon thunderstorm with a high around 90. Overnight, a clear sky with a low falling to 74. And a sunny, hot, and humid weekend. High temperatures on Saturday and Sunday will hit the low to mid-90s. I'm Jeff Marr.
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0: So you get to the airport and you realize all of a sudden, I've still got my gun on me.
1: Oh, yeah. What do you do?
0: I don't want the TSA to confiscate it, but you don't have time to take it home. You're going to miss your flight.
1: Yep. Yeah.
0: What to do?
1: I don't know the answer to this.
0: The answer is not to do what this guy did.
1: Try to get on the plane anyway.
0: A 69-year-old man from Oregon was flying out of Portland. Realized he had a loaded gun on him.
1: Uh-huh.
0: So he came up with a plan to hide the gun underneath a planter box in the airport.
1: Oh, yeah, that looks suspicious.
0: That way he could just grab it when he got back from his trip.
1: Yeah.
0: But security watched him hide the gun.
1: Yeah.
0: He was then arrested for reckless endangerment. And by the way, if you find yourself in this situation, you are allowed to put the gun in checked luggage.
1: I actually think I've heard that. Because you can't access it while you're on the flight, so it's fine.
0: Right. They'll unload it, make sure it's unloaded, everything's good, safe, secure.
1: The answer is not hide it in a flower pot.
0: You have to declare it when you check in.
1: Yeah.
0: The gun can't be loaded. Mm-hmm. It has to be in a hard, locked container.
1: That might be problematic, but yeah. Interesting. What goes through your head where, like, I'll find a hiding spot? Like, this is, you're not seven. This is not hide and seek.
0: Yeah.
1: Nobody will find it here. Like, yeah, I think everybody can see that flower box is all tilted because there's a gun underneath it. And the security watched you do it the whole time, you dumbass.
2: What a dumbass.
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1: Point of the show, we find out what we learned on the show today. Bobby, what did you learn?
2: Well, I learned that the secret to beating cancer might lie in a Japanese tree frog. And that's really cool. Nerd news section sometimes confuses me, I'll be honest. Science, hard. But that, I love the idea that they found something. And I believe you said in the stomach of one or something. Imagine how tiny these things are.
1: Yeah.
2: But some sort of possible, we'll hope, cure to cancer. Is something that they gave some mice that eradicated cancer in the rectal cancer in mice. Promising on the cancer front.
1: So it is very awesome. Promising.
2: What did you learn today?
1: That Shatner is not only going to perform at Riot Fest in Chicago coming up in September, but his writer is amazing, including a hockey jersey signed by
2: John Stamos
1: all people.
2: Yeah, why not?
1: That was just one of the many things.
2: Is Stamos Canadian?
1: I don't know. He must be.
2: I'm guessing he is. I don't know why else he would have that. Just to make it hard. I think he may be just seeing what he can get out of these people.
1: Yeah,
2: of
1: course. It was like a DeLorean instead of a golf cart to ride around in backstage.
2: Yeah. There's a lot of different things. But good on you, the Shat, as they call him in the metal world.
1: Yes.
2: All right, let's share one more laugh. What do we have?
1: Well, it is World Emoji Day. In honor of that, here's Ellen DeGeneres on iPhone text emojis.
3: I started thinking about the past because there's a new iPhone out and a new update. It made me think, you know, when we first got iPhones, we used them, we would talk. We would dial a number and have a conversation with people, and then we stopped talking and we started texting. And then Apple introduced emojis and bitmojis to communicate. And finally, I had to stop and ask myself, is it possible Tim Cook can't read? There's something that you just tap onto a text and it replies using a symbol. There are six options. Here they are right here. There's a heart, a thumbs up, a thumbs down, ha ha, exclamation point, and a question mark. Was it too hard to type the word ha ha? It takes the same amount of time to click on to the text, then select the ha ha, as it does to type ha ha. It doesn't make me go, ha-ha, for society. It makes me feel frowny face emoji.
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That is Stained. I'm Joey Morgan, the Night Shift Ninja, filling in for Megan once again. We're going to have a good time today. I have a lot of subjects to cover. This hour, we'll talk about space raspberries, also the Australian lettuce frog. We'll get into it. Nirvana in 3 minutes. Here's 3 Days Grace, Big Dog 97.9.

0: 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I like to do a little thing where I have y'all text me requests. 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
8: A warming trend will take place through the weekend. Clear initially today, then a slight chance for an afternoon thunderstorm with a high around 90. Overnight, a clear sky with a low falling to 74. And a sunny, hot, and humid weekend. High temperatures on Saturday and Sunday will hit the low to mid-90s. I'm Jeff Marr.
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0: 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That's Daughtry. Scientists just announced they found sugar floating in deep space that's chemically identical to raspberries. So you're telling me the universe tastes like a giant sexy mixed drink? Honestly, if NASA can find a cosmic splash of vodka to go with that, I'm signing up for the next rocket out of here, man. What about you? Black Crowes requested Led Zeppelin, System of a Down. 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
2: Ellen Nichols suffers from TDS, Trump Derangement Syndrome. Ellen Nichols has attacked President Trump on social media, even posting that Trump is, quote, a vulgar, adulterating, bullying, mob-connected scam artist, end quote. That's because Ellen Nichols is a woke liberal who has donated thousands to groups pushing radical ideas, like supporting George Floyd protests, attacking our gun rights, and pushing abortions. Ellen Nichols, she's just too woke for Missouri.

Container Rocks, Big Dog 97.9. That is System of a Down. So a guy in Australia opened up a bag of pre-washed lettuce and found a live frog chilling inside. Honestly, that's probably better than the explosive diarrhea we got going on in this country with all the produce, right? His roommates named him Greg, and they let him go. Bro, if I find a frog in my salad, though, I'm not naming it. There's no way I'm doing that. I'm calling my lawyer, and I'm ordering a triple cheeseburger. That's what's going down. Here's Nine Inch Nails, Big Dog 97.9.

Everything Rocks, Big Dog 97.9, Alice in Chains. I'm Joey Morgan, the Night Shift Ninja, filling in for Megan today. This hour, we're going to talk about Overachiever, a high, and also I-95 Expressway fireworks. It's very explosive. We'll get into it. I got 6 a.m. in 3 minutes right now. Shinedown, Big Dog 97.9.

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1: 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I'm Jill Carter, and I approve this message.
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11: Any rain today will be limited to an isolated shower, thunderstorm, otherwise some sunshine with a high near 90 and a heat index into the mid-90s. Tonight, clear the low of 74 and a sunny, hot, and humid weekend. The high on Saturday near 92 and then a high near 95 on Sunday. I'm Jeff Maher.
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0: Everything That Rocks, Big Dog 97.9. That is Breaking Benjamin. So a high school on Long Island just graduated with 21 valedictorians. 21, guys. You know, back in my day, we had one valedictorian and about 50 of us who were just trying to graduate without a parole officer. To the kids who actually studied, congrats on sharing the spotlight, so to speak. White Stripes requested Van Halen and Beck, Big Dog 97.9.
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Florida man strikes again, guys. St. Johns County police caught some absolute legend launching fireworks out of his passenger window while flying down I-95. Look. We all love a good sparkler, but maybe don't turn your Honda Civic into a mobile missile launcher. I don't know. Get you in trouble, man. Keep the fire in your speakers instead. How about Papa Roach? This is a good one. Fired up. Big Dog 97.9.

0: Everything that rocks, Big Dog 97.9. That wraps up the 90s at noon. You guys picked an absolute legend of a song. Absolutely great. I'm Joey Morgan, the Night Shift Ninja, filling in for Megan today. This hour, we're going to talk about the Argentina dog walker. Don't forget, you can join Megan on Monday for another edition of 90s at noon. Godsmack forecast next 3 minutes. 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
13: Any rain today will be limited to an isolated shower, thunderstorm, otherwise some sunshine with a high near 90 and a heat index into the mid-90s. Tonight, clear the low of 74 and a sunny, hot, and humid weekend. The high on Saturday near 92 and then a high near 95 on Sunday. I'm Jeff Maher.
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So a dog walker in Argentina is going viral because he dresses his pack of 13 dogs in matching soccer jerseys. That, my friends, is a level of dedication I don't possess. I can barely get my dog to stop eating drywall, let alone wear a sports bra. It's just not going to happen, man. Tom Petty requested Queen, Linkin Park. 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

Everything Rocks, Big Dog 97.9, Linkin Park. Archaeologists just dug up some 2,000-year-old gold rings and some wealthy skeletons. Proof that even two millennia ago, guys were flexing on each other with flashy jewelry. Some things are never, ever change, right? You know, keep your shine, guys, and keep it loud with this one, Big Dog 97.9.

Everything Rocks, Big Dog 97.9 with Pearl Jam. I'm Joey Morgan, the Night Shift Ninja, filling in for Megan today. This hour, we're going to talk about the cursive revival. I actually work with a Gen Z guy, and he can't read cursive. It's the funniest thing. I mean, because I can read cursive all day long. I mean, but this guy can't. We'll talk about the revival that's coming up. Crossfade in 3 minutes. 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Big Dog 97.9.

0: 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We're going to be announcing that winner on August the 3rd. 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
2: 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Ellen Nichols has attacked President Trump on social media, even posting that Trump is, quote, a vulgar, adulterating, bullying, mob-connected scam artist, end quote. That's because Ellen Nichols is a woke liberal who has donated thousands to groups pushing radical ideas, like supporting George Floyd protests, attacking our gun rights, and pushing abortions. Ellen Nichols, she's just too woke for Missouri.
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10: Any rain today will be limited to an isolated shower, thunderstorm, otherwise some sunshine with a high near 90 and a heat index into the mid-90s. Tonight, clear the low of 74 and a sunny, hot, and humid weekend. The high on Saturday near 92 and then a high near 95 on Sunday. I'm Jeff Maher.
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Rocks, Big Dog 97.9, The Architects. Apparently, the government is recruiting citizens to read old Revolutionary War letters because young people can't read cursive anymore. This is a true thing. This is a true thing. I work with a Gen Z guy who admits he cannot read cursive at all. He said, if it's not a text with three emojis, does it even exist? I looked at him and I said, whoa, that blew me away. You know, let's go back to a time when people actually wrote things down and played real instruments like Jet. How about some Requested Ozzy and Red Hot Chili Peppers? Big Dog 97.9.

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I say you look so fine that I really want to make you mine. 4, 5, 6, come on and get your kicks. Now you don't need...

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All aboard!

Everything to Rocks, Big Dog 97.9, Red Hot Chili Peppers. That's going to do it for me. My name is Joey Morgan, the Night Shift Ninja. Maze is in next, man. Have a great weekend, guys. Yeah, enjoy your Friday. Here's Breaking Benjamin, Big Dog 97.9.

man. It's Mays on Big Dog 97.9. It's Friday. I love that. Friday the 17th. Today is National Tattoo Day. 1, 2, 3, 4. I've got like 7 of them. One of my favorite tattoos, and some people will say this is cheesy, and I don't care. I have a tattoo. It's just the image of the makeup of Ace Frehley. Not like the hair and everything, just the image of the makeup. And then, of course, Ace signed it one night years ago having dinner. His manager goes, Mays, show him your thing. So he signed it, and then I had that tattooed as well. So even though I've lost the Ace, we've lost Ace, I still always have a piece of him with me, which is awesome, right? So here's to you and your tattoos.

0: I came here for the sex and candy, and I'm all out of candy. It's Big Dog 97.9 and Maze. Van Halen, some old school, Soundgarden, and more coming up next.
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13: Any rain today will be limited to an isolated shower, thunderstorm, otherwise some sunshine with a high near 90 and a heat index into the mid-90s. Tonight, clear the low of 74 and a sunny, hot, and humid weekend. The high on Saturday near 92 and then a high near 95 on Sunday. I'm Jeff Moore.

0: and Avenged Sevenfold. You know, I've been giving out those tickets all week with the 420 hookup on Big Dog 97.9. I got one more pair. 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
8: I would like you to bite me.

I'm the man in this nice, cool, air-conditioned box today. You deal with the hot out there. Of course, if I was the man in your box, perhaps I'd be saying it's hot and humid. Who knows? Here's Allison Chains. 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
1: What you gonna do with that money, Macy?
2: I want to get my dad and I matching Halloween costumes, actually.
1: You are so super well prepared for Halloween, and you still got a couple of months.
2: I got to get prepared. He's a big guy.
1: What's the costume?
2: Routine justice from Smokey and the Bandits and Junior.
3: Oh, that'll be great.
1: I love it. All right, it's pretty good. I like this. All right, best of luck to you, Macy. Here are the rules.
3: 10 questions in 60 seconds. If you answer all 10 correctly in 60 seconds, we'll give you $1,000. Any point you're not sure about a question, you can say pass. We'll come back to it if there's enough time. Whatever that first answer is that you give us, that is the official answer we have to take.
2: Sounds good.
1: All right, Macy, are you ready?
2: Yes, sir.
4: Your $1,000 minute starts in 3, 2, 1.
1: Finish this phrase. You can't judge a book by its blank.
2: Cover.
1: Which punctuation separates an items in a list?
2: Bullet point.
1: If you could instantly become an expert in any one thing, what would it be?
2: Meteorology.
1: If a baseball team scores 2 runs in each inning, how many runs will they score?
2: 18.
1: What do we call the 24 bands that measure time around the globe?
2: Hours.
1: Former President Jimmy Carter was born in which state?
2: Georgia.
1: Who was famous for albums like You're Gonna Get It and Damn the Torpedoes?
2: Pearl Jam.
1: Who was the first woman to be appointed as U.S. Secretary of State in 1997?
2: I'll take it.
1: Buzzer got to us there, Macy.
2: Unfortunately.
1: Let's recap some stuff here real quick.
3: Who was the first woman to be appointed the U.S. Secretary of State in 1997? Madeleine Albright was her name.
2: Okay.
3: A couple more here. Who was the famous on the albums You're Gonna Get It and Damn the Torpedoes? It was Tom Petty and the Heartbreakers.
2: Oh, darn.
3: And you were kind of right on this, but not technically what we were looking for. What do you call the 24 bands of measurement of time around the globe? It is time zones.
2: Okay.
3: And which punctuation separates an items on a list? Comma.
2: Comma. Okay.
1: Macy, you gave it a great run this morning.
2: My English teacher would be very disappointed.
1: Yeah. I'm glad mine don't listen because I don't think a lot of the stuff stuck. Macy, you did great. No $1,000. Still have a cool prize coming your way.
3: Got you one of those Bite Me Big Dog 97.9 koozies.
2: Okay, sweet.

0: Boston Dynamics is testing out their robot dogs to help deliver packages. Yep, the robot dog spot. We're going to have robot dogs that'll be marching up and down the streets bringing you your packages. Your Amazon deliveries may be coming thanks to RoboSpot. Dude, that terrifies me. That's how it all starts. I think the rise and the attack of the robots, it all begins with the robot dogs, you know?
1: It's Chris Purple Hayes and Bobby's Daily Dumbass Flashback.
2: That's the dumbest shit I've ever heard.
3: Are y'all ready, kids?
4: Pat, what a dumbass.
5: Dumbass.
4: What the hell's your problem, you dumbass?
6: What a dumbass.
7: Great moment there, dumbass.
8: We've seen criminals try to hide drugs in a police car before.
9: Mm-hmm.
8: Yeah. But this might be the first time someone's tried to hide a fake manhood.
9: In a police car?
8: Mm-hmm.
9: Okay.
8: 52-year-old man in Florida named James drove in to do his court-ordered drug test earlier this week.
9: Mm-hmm.
8: But he was driving on a suspended license.
9: Of course, he drove right into the police station with that. They always do.
8: Which, of course, is a violation of his parole.
9: Yeah.
8: So he was arrested.
9: Uh-huh. Yeah.
8: But this wasn't the only problem for James. James also had a fake wiener strapped to himself with a bladder attached to it.
9: Oh.
8: He was presumably planning to do the pee test.
9: You think they, I mean, probably some of them they have to watch.
8: I don't know if they have to watch.
9: So that's why he had a flip fake wiener, maybe.
8: Maybe enough money to get a good fake wiener.
9: Yeah, realistic looking one, maybe. Okay, so anyway, he's got to ditch this fake wiener before he gets to cops.
8: But after he got arrested, he realized he should probably ditch the fake wiener.
9: Right. Dang it.
8: So he tossed it between the seat and the door of a police cruiser.
9: Uh-huh.
8: When the cop opened the door, well, he saw it right away.
9: A wiener fell out and hit him in the foot.
8: James tried to deny that that was his.
9: I don't know where that came from.
8: The officer didn't buy it, so hit him with some additional charges.
9: Yeah.
8: Even better, there's video of this going down in the back of the police car.
9: Here we have you on video disassembling your wiener right here.
8: And here is some of the audio that was caught of James being talked to by the officer.
10: What is this stuff?
11: What is it?
12: I don't know what that is.
10: Yeah, James, I have you on video pulling out a pee bag out of your pants, okay? I'm not stupid. I clean this car every day. I'm responsible for what is in this car. I am frustrated because I asked you if you have anything on your person.
11: I don't.
10: Okay? You did. And you're lying to me. So if you want to go down the rabbit hole of lying and see where this ends up, I'm more than happy to do it.
8: Now, in there, one thing you don't hear is later on, you hear him say, why do I make poor decisions, man? I'm a stupid man.
9: Oh, dude, that sucks. But yeah, that is funny. Why do I do this? Hey, look, James, that's how you maybe turn the corner one of these days.
8: You've realized you are a stupid man making stupid decisions.
9: Yeah. And you know what? After you get out of jail, maybe you can start fixing that, you dumbass.
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7: Any rain today will be limited to an isolated shower, thunderstorm, otherwise some sunshine with a high near 90 and a heat index into the mid-90s. Tonight, clear the low of 74 and a sunny, hot, and humid weekend. The high on Saturday near 92 and then a high near 95 on Sunday. I'm Jeff Maher.
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0: Did you hear that Alex Van Halen has come out and said that Dave was his best friend? He was like, this is why I love Dave, because Dave and I have always stayed in touch. Dave was the best partner we had. Dave is the person that I talked to the most. Dave is the first person I called when Eddie died. That was posted on Facebook, and I saw Sammy Hagar comment on it and said, oh, now it all makes sense, which to me sounded a little like F you from the Red Rocker to Alex, maybe, but I'll play you some old school Van Halen coming up. It's Big Dog 97.9. We'll get it on next.
1: Ellen Nichols suffers from TDS, Trump Derangement Syndrome. Ellen Nichols has attacked President Trump on social media, even posting that Trump is, quote, a vulgar, adulterating, bullying, mob-connected scam artist, end quote. That's because Ellen Nichols is a woke liberal who has donated thousands to groups pushing radical ideas, like supporting George Floyd protests, attacking our gun rights, and pushing abortions. Ellen Nichols, she's just too woke for Missouri.
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You know, when I was a kid, I remember getting my first Kiss album, right? And listening to Black Diamond, the last song on the album. Great closer for that album. And as the song ended, it slowed down. You know, it did that whole slowing down effect. The opposite of what Sabbath did with War Pigs. Well, Gene Simmons thought that was a cool little trick. So when he made the first demo for Van Halen, look at that. He did the same effect. That's a truck horn, like a Mack truck horn. It's a cool vibe. Van Halen on Big Dog 97.9.

Yeah, well, they say that the cool kids these days are struggling with math, so maybe the adults in the room can show them how it works. If it's 3:53 right now, how many minutes till the 420 hookup? Please show your work.

0: Papa Roach will be playing at Rocklahoma. I gave out a bunch of tickets for that. I got a feeling we'll have more P. Roach or Rocklahoma tickets coming up when we get closer to Rocklahoma. It's Big Dog 97.9 and Maze. I do have Avenged Sevenfold tickets. That gig comes up on the 25th. So that's 8 days. It's a week from tomorrow. And that's at the Thunder Ridge Nature Arena in Branson. 420 hookup is how you score. And that's coming up next.
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6: Staying plenty hot this weekend. We'll see a generally clear sky as we head through the night. Lows eventually down into the low to mid 70s. Sunshine, hot, humid weather expected on Saturday. Highs in the low 90s. Heat indices to near 100. Sunny and hot Sunday. Lows mid 70s. Highs mid 90s. I'm meteorologist Mark Thibodeau.
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Well. 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Avenged Sevenfold, Thunder Ridge Nature Arena in Branson coming up a week from tomorrow. 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

0: Rocket is releasing a book. I'm trying to open up my email here so I can tell you what the name of it is. Where did it go? I got an email from his publicist. Here we go. I got an email from his publicist. Ghost Notes, Ricky Rocket, My Life in Poison, talking about confronting addiction, betrayal, cancer, brushes with death. I'll get him on the phone in a week or so, and we'll get him on the radio to talk about it. How about this? I'll give you some poison after a break. It's Big Dog 97.9.
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0: wrapping up our six-pack on a Friday with some pumpkins. 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
3: Heck yeah. What are you going to do with $1,000, William?
4: Man, we'll blow every penny of it.
2: That's right. I like the answer. Best of luck to you. Here are the rules.
5: 10 questions in 60 seconds. If you answer all 10 correctly in 60 seconds, we'll give you $1,000. Any point you're not sure about a question, just say pass. We'll come back to it if there's enough time. And whatever the first answer is that you give us, that is the official answer we do have to take.
2: All right, buddy. Are you ready?
4: Ready.
1: Your $1,000 minute starts in 3, 2, 1.
2: Spell the number that is one more than 3.
4: 4, F-O-U-R.
2: Which finger do you use to pick your nose?
4: Forefinger.
2: Which letter comes between S and T?
4: There is not one.
2: Oh, I'm sorry. S and U. I gave you the answer.
4: And 10 seconds. T.
2: Which team has won more Super Bowls, the Chiefs or the Steelers?
4: Steelers.
2: Cairo is the capital city of which country?
4: Pass.
2: What is the hottest temperature ever recorded on Earth? Is it higher or lower than 130 degrees Fahrenheit?
4: Lower.
2: The TV show Sesame Street debuted in what year? 1969, 1971, or 1973?
4: 71.
2: All right, buzzer sounded.
4: I need 10 extra seconds.
5: I was going to say.
2: I don't know, William. If
5: you had not gotten any wrong, I would have made Bobby read you a couple more questions.
2: I don't know. Okay. I think that's wrong. I gave him a free one.
5: Because he gave him the answer.
2: I just said the answer out loud.
5: Yeah, but you throw, what's the letter between S and T?
2: There isn't one.
4: That is the right answer.
2: Sorry, we were looking for S and a half.
5: Yeah. All right, let's go. We did pass on one. Cairo, the capital city of what country? That is Egypt. What is the hottest temperature ever recorded on Earth, higher or lower than 130 degrees Fahrenheit? It is actually higher. It was 134 degrees.
2: I don't want to be there. And I like warm weather, but damn.
4: That's a little too warm.
5: Yep. The TV show Sesame Street debuted in what year? 69, 71, or 73? You went 71. You were close at 69.
4: Okay.
2: William, no $1,000 today, man. We still have a cool prize coming your way, though.
5: We got you one of those limited edition, old school Rocktober t-shirts.
4: Awesome.
1: Sign up to play now by texting MINUTE to 417-659-9797. 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
10: 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Ellen Nichols has attacked President Trump on social media, even posting that Trump is, quote, a vulgar, adulterating, bullying, mob-connected scam artist, end quote. 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Ellen Nichols, she's just too woke for Missouri.
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16: Staying plenty hot this weekend. We'll see a generally clear sky as we head through the night. Lows eventually down into the low to mid 70s. Sunshine, hot, humid weather expected on Saturday. Highs in the low 90s. Heat indices to near 100. Sunny and hot Sunday. Lows mid 70s. Highs mid 90s. I'm meteorologist Mark Thibodeau.
1: 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Bite this.

Saw a video with Ricky Rackman being all nostalgic. He was standing outside of the Whiskey, and he was like, man, 1989 was the best year ever. And he was talking about it, and he goes, right there, the Whiskey. That's where Motley Crue did the video for Girls, Girls, Girls. They shot some of the video there. And I was like, that's a great vibe, a great video. I remember it well. I'm going to play that song coming up next. It's Big Dog 97.9.

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3: Dude, it's Maze. I got to get out of here. Thanks for a great week. Woody Show is coming up next. Have a great weekend and live your best life because you deserve that. I'll leave you with a couple of haircuts and I'll talk to you on Monday. Yes, indeed. Turn this bitch up loud, man. It's Big Dog 97.9. I'll see you.

0: allowance? No. So how did you know how much money you had to spend? You could just spend whatever you wanted?
1: Yeah, but I also wasn't like, no, but I wasn't nuts. I wasn't going shopping and stuff, but if I went to the movie, I'd be like, Dad, I'm going to the movies. He's like, that's fine. Take the card.
2: I know. I hear it now. The Woody
0: Show. Well, we got the phones open, 877-44-WOODY. 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

0: Soccer World Cup video.
1: Yeah, that was so
0: where
1: much
0: Menace,
1: fun.
0: Menace was the goalie, like office soccer.
2: Yeah,
1: it was fun.
0: And we all took turns trying to do a penalty kick. Yeah, let's see if we can get it by Menace.
3: Menace is a great goalie.
0: Well, Greg, he was our top scorer.
2: I know.
3: That's right.
4: You did well.
2: Greg Messi Gory.
0: Yeah, he just scores, dude.
3: Yeah. Keep on scoring. Like all day.
0: We all took our shots, yeah. Right?
2: Board did good, too.
0: Yeah. The comments on the video were pretty funny. There's a lot of comments in there. Now, Menji, who works in there with Bort in the production area over there, he took some shots. Did you ever play organized sports at all?
1: I once played basketball.
0: Once? Like one time?
1: Oh, no.
0: Or like
1: no.
0: You were on a team once?
1: Like I was on a team.
0: There was this one time.
3: One game.
4: I was walking by the park.
1: I will tell you that that team never won a game, though. We never won once.
3: The bad news bears.
0: Were you a starter?
1: Yeah. It was my first time playing on a team at all.
0: But did you start the game or are you off the bench?
1: Oh, I was. Well, most of our teammates kind of quit halfway through. So I had to
4: You had to play.
1: Oh, wow. I had to play no matter what.
2: Heck yeah. Because you were too good. You were shaming them.
0: Yeah. Had you ever kicked a soccer ball before we did this video?
1: Yeah.
0: You did?
1: I kicked many a ball.
0: Oh. Okay.
2: Okay.
0: Well, one of the comments on the video, are you aware of this?
1: Yes, I think I know what this is. Yeah.
4: What is that?
2: I didn't see anything.
0: His fiance, or is it your wife?
1: My girlfriend.
3: Girlfriend.
0: Oh, girlfriend? Okay. Right. Well, you'll understand why I ask.
2: All right.
0: Okay. She jumped into the comments.
2: Oh, sweet. Nice. Hell yeah.
0: And we talked about what a character she is, man. Like
4: she's down, dude.
0: She is hilarious. A very direct person.
2: Yeah.
4: Yeah.
0: She doesn't mince words.
4: No.
3: What did she say?
0: All right, what do you think? Take a guess at what do you think her comment. She saw the video where we're kicking the soccer ball, and we all saw Menji's performance. Mm-hmm. What do you think her comment was?
3: Was this aimed at Menji or aimed at a commenter?
0: Yes.
3: Aimed at Menji.
2: Oh.
3: From the girlfriend.
2: She probably said it was a bitch kick or something like that. Yeah.
0: All right.
3: What would she have said?
4: Yeah, I mean, she wouldn't have said something mean to Menji, would she?
3: That's what I'm...
0: Okay. You're wrong. All right, here's what she said.
2: Obviously, you haven't met her.
0: She says, look at my hubby. That's why I asked.
4: Yeah. Oh.
0: Look at my hubby kicking like a bitch.
2: Hell yeah.
4: She'd be more coming to his defense.
0: No.
3: That's what I would have
2: thought.
3: That's
2: why she's so funny.
4: No, she's hilarious.
0: Look at my hubby kicking like a bitch.
4: Dude. No, but I've seen her go after other people, and I thought that she would never, but I love it. I love it.
1: No, we were sitting at the dinner table when she wrote that up. So.
0: We were both while you're sitting right there.
4: How that's incredibly funny. Emasculated.
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20: Staying plenty hot this weekend. We'll see a generally clear sky as we head through the night. Lows eventually down into the low to mid 70s. Sunshine, hot, humid weather expected on Saturday. Highs in the low 90s. Heat indices to near 100. Sunny and hot Sunday. Lows mid 70s. Highs mid 90s. I'm meteorologist Mark Thibodeau.
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0: Greg is one of the smartest people I know, and
1: for certain things, one of the dumbest people I know.
2: Really dumb.
3: Am I going crazy? Am I that dumb? Yes.
0: I don't have that other side, like where you're really smart.
4: With all these stuff like that. I think you're being too generous.
5: The Woody Show.
6: So stupid.
0: Jeez, Greg.
6: Wow. That's my big idea for...
0: Yeah.
6: All right. You got the best idea, guys.
0: Yeah, really?
6: He's sarcastic.
7: Oh. Okay.
0: Okay.
6: Hey, anybody got any ideas? Yes.
0: Funny.
6: I do.
0: Sarcasm?
6: Let's be sarcastic.
0: That's what I'm saying.
6: Oh, I'm really bust.
0: Yeah. I know.
6: Oh, God. I'm crying. Yeah. I'm sweating. Okay. All right. What are we doing?
0: Well, I have another Woody Show original trademark game. And we played this recently, and I'm bringing it back because we had such a good time with it. I'm going to play you a clip. You just got to tell me, is it a chick or a gay dude?
7: Oh, I love this.
0: Yeah. Easy game. Easy game. Right, Craig? You all right?
4: It's pretty easy.
0: Yeah, all right.
4: I think it's easy.
0: All right. So this person came out of their apartment after a water main break happened. And my question to you, is this a chick or a gay dude in this clip? All right, here we go.
8: As I'm coming down to save my leather shoes, I slip and I fail. I kept going up the street and there was geysers and geysers and geysers.
0: Okay, so as they came down with their helium voice, you know, water, shoes.
8: I mean, as I'm coming down to save my leather shoes.
0: Save the leather shoes.
4: Leather shoes?
0: Yep, saving leather shoes.
8: I slip and I fail. I kept going up the street and there was geysers and geysers and geysers.
7: Ooh.
4: Geysers and geysers.
0: Is that a chick or a gay dude?
7: Damn.
4: Chick.
9: Mm.
0: Chick.
4: Chick.
9: I'm going dude.
7: I'm going gay dude.
0: Gay dude. Yeah. Gay dude, Sammy.
7: Chick.
0: Jeff, you already know the answer to this one.
7: Room split.
0: This is...
4: Chick.
0: A gay dude.
7: Yes!
0: Yeah. Yeah. Yeah, this is in North Hollywood, California.
9: Oh, no hope.
0: Water main break, and yeah, this guy came out to talk to the news about
8: it. As I'm coming down to save my leather shoes, I slip and I fail. I kept going up the street, and there was geysers and geysers and geysers.
9: Are we sure that's not West?
4: What?
9: Hollywood?
7: Have you ever described your shoes as your leather shoes, specifically?
6: Shoes, though.
7: Wow. Yeah. That's a good one.
0: Weird crime story in the news. This guy in Maryland, he was at a pet store and he was looking to bring a new animal home with him. And he noticed this cute little kitten, Magnolia, just sitting there, guys, waiting to be adopted. It's a cat, so you'd think he would just, like, you know, move on.
7: Yeah. How dare you?
0: You would think. You would think. But no. He wanted this cat. And so when no one was looking, he walked out of the store. A few minutes later, the cops were called on this guy because he took Magnolia to the bank next door and attempted to rob the place.
4: Oh.
7: With his cat partner in crime?
0: With his cat partner in crime.
10: All units, Charlie 1034, number one male, mid-20s, wearing yellow shirt, black beanie, unknown color pants, possibly has a cat with him.
6: Maybe.
7: I love it. Yeah.
6: So stupid.
0: Right, Greg?
6: So stupid.
9: Yeah.
0: Stupid. At the time, the store employees noticed Magnolia was gone and that a bunch of cops had showed up. It did take them a minute to realize that what had happened, and here they are on the news.
11: Immediately saw all of these police cars, and I thought, wow, that's a heck of a response for a stolen cat. But then I realized they all were going down to the bank. They came back out a few minutes later and said, yes, there is a cat inside the bank.
0: Now, that's a woman.
9: Uh-huh.
6: That's an actual woman?
0: That there's a woman.
6: So. Are we sure?
0: And kind of sounds like the gay dude with his...
8: As I'm coming down to save my leather shoes.
0: Right? So very, very kind of like high-pitched. And then
11: immediately saw all of these police cars.
9: Wow.
11: And I thought, wow, that's a heck of a response.
0: And one is a chick and one is, you know, gay dude, you know? You know what I'm saying, Greg?
6: So stiff.
0: All right.
9: Are you high right now, man?
0: It's a fun game.
9: Yeah.
0: It's a fun game.
6: And stupid.
0: We are looking for your best jokes. We got a round of dad jokes.
9: Sweet.
0: Coming up next.
6: Yeah.
0: So if you got a good dad joke for us, you know, the simple fun kind.
7: Mm-hmm.
0: Please, something that we can actually say on the air. The FCC won't get all crazy on us for. 877-44-WOODY. That's 877-44-WOODY. Give us a call and then share your dad joke. You can also send us a text. You can do that over to 22987. Share your dad joke that way. No, I mean, it's like, I thought it was a good idea.
2: That's my big idea for...
0: What, dad jokes? I just said we were doing dad jokes.
5: It's not, like, thrilling for me.
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4: You know, for a guy who has reluctantly participated in our dad joke segment for years, Seabass lays them out there every once in a while. He just did it on yesterday's show. We pointed it out. Like, dude,
5: oh, yeah.
4: Yeah, you're not above the dad jokes the way that you pretend you are. I think you secretly love them.
6: You guys still don't understand what they are and why they're terrible.
4: Yeah, okay.
6: At least Gina's acknowledging they're just puns.
5: Yeah.
6: That a few years ago were rebranded.
7: Has anybody denied that?
6: No.
4: Egg on our face. We never realized that.
6: No, you didn't. You followed the stupid herd, and when everyone started calling them dad jokes and saying, oh, we love these things now, and when they've been around for 100 years, well, you guys are like, well, us dummies are on board too. But they're still fun to do when they're off the cuff and impromptu. But it was the same stupid one that you've heard about a bumblebee.
7: Wait, so they're puns? What?
6: Greg, don't play dumb. Don't play dumb.
4: We're not playing dumb.
6: Yes, you are.
8: Okay, but let's just say
4: you're tripping, dog.
7: Are
4: you on drugs? Thank God we're on drug testosterone.
6: I didn't bring it up.
8: Let's just say they are rebranded. What's wrong with rebranding them?
6: Because then people are like pretending that they're all of a sudden like this awesome thing when you didn't care about them 2 seconds before the rebrand.
4: They're fun.
7: I did say they were awesome.
4: It's fun.
6: You didn't shut the segment down.
7: No, I didn't. I don't shut any segment down.
4: Shut the segment down.
5: You didn't vow to stay home from work until it no longer existed.
6: Call to sit in. Thank you.
4: All right.
5: Well, I'm excited about mine.
4: All right. Dad jokes, if you got a good one for us, or if you just have a good pun, whatever you want to call them. Yeah, I don't care. 877-44-WOODY. And we'll go right to the phones and say hi to David. What's up, David?
9: Hey, Woody, how's it going?
4: We're great. What's your dad joke?
9: Yeah, did you hear about the dung beetle that went to the bar?
4: No. I did not.
9: No? He asked, is this stool taken?
4: See, you got a smirk out of Seabass. Yeah. Oh, wait, you didn't. Thank you, David.
5: Angrier than ever.
6: You get genuine laughs out of Sammy, which is pleasant.
10: Because I like funny jokes.
4: Right. Which is pleasant. Hey, you want to give us an example of something that you would maybe smirk at, Seabass?
6: I actually have some jokes about a great American icon, Dolly Parton.
10: Oh, sweet. Oh, no. I'm listening.
4: Targeting Gina with this one.
6: Yeah, see? Can't be mad at me for this.
10: Okay.
6: Why are Dolly Parton's feet so small?
4: Why?
6: Nothing grows in the shade.
8: Get it.
10: Oh, yeah, I like that one.
4: On a Conner can't.
7: They're massive.
10: That's a good one.
4: Yeah, you got another one?
6: Oh, well, they're all the same. What's Dolly Parton's favorite candy bar?
10: What?
5: Mounds.
10: Mounds.
4: Oh, show of hands. Let's say hi to RJ. What's up, RJ?
11: What's going on, Woody? How y'all doing?
4: We're doing great. What's your dad joke?
11: So Johnny and his dad are barbecuing, and Johnny looks at his dad and says, Dad, what's the difference between confident and confidential? The dad looks at Johnny and says, well, you're my son, I'm confident, but our neighbor Timmy, he's also my son. That's confidential.
4: I'll get it. RJ, thank you for the call. I appreciate you listening. We have a text here that came in. One time I was assaulted by a mime. He performed unspeakable acts.
8: Yeah.
5: Hey, I bought some really cool shoes from this drug dealer.
4: You did?
5: Yeah. I don't know what he laced them with, but I've been tripping all day.
7: Menace, my stoner friend used my to-do list as rolling papers.
8: What?
7: Yeah, now he's high on my list of priorities.
4: Dude, my wife is really mad at the fact I've got no sense of direction.
5: Oh, yeah.
4: So I just packed up my stuff and write.
7: Good.
4: Have we done the dad jokes since you've been here?
12: No.
4: This is your first
12: dad jokes. Yes, I do.
7: Did you know these are puns, Jeff?
12: Yeah. No.
4: Are you blown away?
5: Do you know what a pun is?
12: Yeah. Yes, I do.
8: Are you LOLing?
12: No. Actually, I'm sad face emoji for that argument that we just had to have for no reason. All right, so guys, why are Saturday and Sunday the best, the strongest days? Why are Saturday and Sunday the strongest days?
5: Why?
12: Because the rest are weekdays.
4: Get it. Menace, show us how it's done.
8: Did you hear about the guy who ate a frog?
4: The guy who ate a frog?
8: Ate a frog? What?
7: But
4: no, I didn't.
8: Oh, he's probably going to crow.
4: Yeah.
7: Oh, no.
8: Getting?
4: What do you call an elephant that doesn't matter?
5: What?
4: An irrelevant.
8: Yes. Totally irrelevant.
4: Yep. All right. Since you love him so much, Sammy, legitimately.
10: Yeah.
4: Not ironically.
10: Did you hear about the cheese factory that exploded in France?
5: No.
0: apparently debris is everywhere.
4: Debris. All the cheeses.
12: Yeah.
4: Let's go to Mikey. Mikey!
13: Mike. Yo.
4: Yo, what's your dad joke?
13: All right, this one goes out to Jeff G. So what do you call a terrible soccer game?
4: What do you call a terrible soccer game? What?
13: Messi.
4: Messi.
12: No!
4: Mikey.
12: And time appropriate.
4: Yeah, you did.
6: And Gina, no, the answer isn't all of them.
0: Oh, okay.
4: Hey, Woody Show. I've had an addiction for so long now. Uh-oh. I was addicted to Pokey Pokey. And now I turn myself around, and that's what I'm... See, you meant to...
0: The Hokey Pokey.
4: You meant to say Hokey Pokey. Okay,
0: but
4: okay.
0: He's turned himself around.
4: Jess here with a dad joke. Where does a lizard go when he loses his tail?
0: Where?
4: The retail store.
0: Yeah.
4: Let's go to this one from Val, who says, how do cows count?
0: How?
4: They use a calculator.
0: They sure do.
4: Calculator. Right?
8: Yeah, two fish were in a tank, right? One turns to the other and says, any idea on how to drive this thing?
4: Yeah.
12: Where do pirates get their hooks?
4: Where?
12: The secondhand store.
4: Oh, hey.
0: Yeah. What does a zombie... What does a vegetarian zombie eat?
4: What?
0: Grains.
4: Oh! Joe, what's your dad joke?
14: What do you call a pecker in a pile of straw?
4: What's that?
14: Hey, Woody.
4: Oh. Hey, Woody.
12: Hey,
4: I see what you did there.
8: Hey, getting.
4: Hey, did you hear about the woman who gave up her seat on the bus to a blind person?
0: Uh-oh. No.
7: That's nice.
4: Yeah, that's how she lost her job driving the bus.
8: Okay, that was pretty good.
4: I thought you might have heard of that. What did the green grape say to the purple grape? This is one off the text.
0: What?
4: Breathe, idiot.
0: Oh, yeah.
4: Sammy likes that one. All right. Why is it always so cold at the battlefield? I think even ball field. Why is it always so cold at the ball field?
0: Why?
7: At the ball field? Why?
4: Because of all the fans.
12: Oh, yeah.
4: All right. Seabass.
6: You know, it's worse than a giraffe with a sore throat. Dolly Parton with a chest cold.
0: Oh, my God. Why is this happening?
4: What?
0: Oh, my God.
4: All right.
8: Now what I'm legit don't get.
4: Menace.
8: Okay.
6: I'm just trying to think this one through, please.
4: All right.
8: Wait, the giraffe has a...
6: Well, a giraffe is worse than a giraffe with a sore throat. Got to be very bad because...
0: You know, long throat.
6: Oh, right. Damn it, Gina.
0: Oh, sorry.
8: Yeah.
6: No. Dolly Parton with a chest cold because her chest...
7: So big.
8: Big. Yeah, but they're both big.
4: All right, Menace, okay. if you're not getting that one, tell us one that you are getting.
8: What's the best way to make a band stand?
4: How?
8: Take away their chairs.
0: Oh!
8: Get it? Bandstand?
12: So stupid. So dumb. That's my big idea for...
4: Greg likes that one.
8: Yeah. He loves bands.
4: that's a good one.
0: Yeah.
4: All right, one more. Let's go to Esperanza. Hey, Esperanza.
15: Hi.
4: Hi. Oh.
8: Hey.
4: Perfect.
15: I have a joke.
4: You got a dad joke. Did you hear this one from your dad?
15: No.
4: No. Okay. What is your dad joke?
15: What are Robert's favorite shoes?
4: What is a robber's favorite shoes? What?
15: Yeah. White Vans.
0: White Vans. That's really good.
6: Robber's a kid-friendly version of that.
0: Yeah.
6: The real answer is sneakers.
4: Esperanza, thank you so much for calling in. Appreciate your parents allowing you to listen to the Woody Show.
0: Man. That was so good.
4: Questionable decision on their part, but hey, congratulations on getting on the air. It's cool. It's cool. I was always psyched when I got on the air as a kid.
0: Oh yeah, you're famous.
4: Yeah. All right. Well, there's your Friday dad joke. We're gonna take a quick break. Oh, well, yeah, here, one more from the text. What do you call karate for amputees?
0: What?
4: Partial arts. That's good.
16: They were not what I thought they were. I thought the only purpose of
17: the Woody Show
16: was to make the outside world disappear.
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3: All right, so there's a couple things that I wanted to bring up. People doing to make a couple extra bucks. Where's Morgan? Bring Morgan in real quick. Because Morgan's always doing different things.
4: Yep.
3: She was like, collecting bottles, cans to go, you know, bring in and things like that.
5: That was short-lived.
3: Well, I mean, she said she was still, like, collecting the bottles and cans and stuff.
4: Oh, no, I'm
3: not. But for, like, the last time we checked in on you, you still had a bunch of those. But
4: it's been a while, but yeah.
3: Yeah, she gave up.
5: Are you still doing the receipt thing?
4: Oh, heck yes,
5: Greg. Oh, you are? Okay.
4: I just got, this morning, $10 from Amazon.
6: Oh, nice. Oh,
5: okay.
3: Sweet. There you go.
4: It works.
3: We had the story about people that were selling the trash from outside Madison Square Garden for the
4: Taylor Swift
3: thing.
6: Yeah.
3: I mean, you do what you got to do. Whatever the people will buy, I guess you can turn around and sell. Well, there is a soccer influencer on TikTok.
6: Okay.
3: Sure. Who was selling trash he picked up at the World Cup. So he was going around to, you know, the World Cup stadiums, collecting the drinking cups and then flipping them online.
4: Okay.
3: For a profit. Here.
7: How many cups could I collect before?
3: Oh, yeah, by the way.
6: You didn't warn us.
3: Involving a fun accent.
4: Oh, that's whiplash.
3: Involving a fun accent.
7: How many cups could I collect before leaving the stadium? After just a few minutes, I was quickly building a tower of cups. But now it was time to head inside the stadium, where there were still cups absolutely everywhere. It was finally time to count them and see how much money I could have made. Because these cups could be worth
8: $2,200.
3: Wow.
6: Oh,
3: $2,300. Sweet. I mean, I guess if it's a branded, you know, one of those souvenir cups that you get where they sell you a soda for $40.
4: Yeah.
3: But you get to keep the cup.
4: Yeah. I'm shocked so many people left their cups. You know, it's embarrassing. When I went to the White House Freedom 250 event,
3: nice.
4: I brought the cups home.
9: I get
4: the plastic cups that I bought.
3: Why?
4: Yeah.
3: Why is that embarrassing? You bought them.
4: Well, yeah,
3: it's supposed to be a souvenir,
4: you're
3: right?
4: To throw them away. No.
3: Oh, I thought it was a souvenir cup.
4: Everyone was throwing them away.
5: Was it a hard plastic cup?
4: You wouldn't put it in the dishwasher.
6: It's like those stuff that they're giving away at McDonald's, right?
4: Yeah.
10: Yeah. But people do that with the White House. They've been doing that for decades. Like, they'll take the little napkin because it says White House on it. You know?
3: Yeah. No,
10: that's nothing wrong with that.
3: Yeah.
4: Okay,
5: don't be embarrassed.
10: Oh, babe.
3: In Russia, there's a thing where, you know, these are popping up on these classified ad sites there in Russia. Women are selling their used breast implants online.
4: Oh. What?
3: Plastic surgeons say the breast augmentation has fallen out of favor in Russia. Such surgeries dropping about 40% over the past 10 years.
5: No.
3: I have heard more about, you know,
9: explants.
4: Yep.
3: Yeah. Like taking them out seems to be more popular than putting them in.
9: Less filler, less boob implants. Yeah.
3: Yeah. And by the way, though, this is to save money because, you know, people are like, oh, well, if I get these used ones, but who's going to implant them?
9: That's the thing
3: because they're like, hey, man, it doesn't happen very often. We're going to get like a reputable surgeon in Russia. Like, I'm imagining in most other places, you're not going to find them one at all. But
5: just rinse them off.
3: No reputable surgeon would use a secondhand implant.
9: You don't BYOB.
10: Well,
11: I didn't realize that the implant itself was that expensive.
9: Well, I thought it was for like weird dudes. Yeah.
3: Well, no, I mean, they are selling them, number one. But the people then who are then turning around and buying them saying, okay, well, it's cheaper because they're saying all of this is tied to Russia's economic troubles. Weak currency, falling buying power, fuel shortages, all that kind of stuff.
10: You guys, if they're giving you medical waste, then the standards, ethical standards, aren't that high to begin with.
6: Yeah, so true.
10: Every time I've been around any kind of, we had one guy get some fat sucked out, and they would not give me the fat because it was, quote, medical waste.
6: I know, weak.
10: I'm like, it's sitting right there. All you got to do is hand me the container.
9: Why do you know we can't do it?
3: Well, Menace got to keep where they took the rock out of his penis.
6: That was cool.
3: The stone.
6: It was like a rattle.
3: That he couldn't pass just by peeing it out. They had to go in there and pull it out.
6: It was like a little shaker. Oh, I threw
3: a rattle.
9: I kind of get it because last time I was in Kansas visiting my mom, I had something taken out of my ear, like a bone spur. And as a joke, he asked me if I wanted it. And I said, no. My mom's like, I'll take it.
5: It's with all your baby teeth
9: yes.
5: now?
9: Yes.
3: So with all these things that people are doing for extra money or, you know, just to get by, make ends meet, you're going to love this, Greg. This is NFL wide receiver Odell Beckham Jr. Mm-hmm. He was shooting his mouth off on a podcast about how NFL contracts really work. Okay?
12: I always explain this to people. I'm like, bro, you give somebody a 5-year, $100 million contract, right? What is it really? It's 5 years for 60. You're getting taxed. do the math. That's 12 a year, you know, that you have to spend, use, save, invest, flaunt, like whatever, however, it, just being real. I'm going to buy a car. I'm going to give my mom a house. I'm going to do everything costs money. If you're spending $4 million a year, that's really $40 million over 5 years, eight a year, you know? And now you start breaking down the numbers. It's like, that's a 5 year span of where you're getting $8 million. And you always hear the people who ain't us and ain't been in the position like, oh, well, that would last a lifetime. Yeah, but we weren't taught about no financial literacy.
3: Yeah, so he's saying, yo, man, it's not what you think. It's not really a lot. It's
10: First off, yeah, you were. They sit you down.
9: Yeah, I thought there was
10: I'm sure they probably do it in college now because they're getting making seven figures.
3: It's also not where you came from. Like, he didn't come from a super wealthy family.
5: So therefore, spend $8 million a year.
3: Yeah, it's not like, oh, well, I'm just accustomed to this lifestyle that I've had my entire life.
5: Right, right.
3: You know, like Kate Middleton.